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0: 6,000 hectares of the farmland into a softwood pine plantation. Premier Jeremy Rockliffe outlining his objections.
1: This is a process that is simply not fair. When you use $70 million of taxpayer funds to support a foreign investor to buy a productive farm, to plant trees, but also shut out local farm investors as well.
0: A spokesperson for the Tasmania Natural Asset Trust says they welcome the opportunity to explain the investment and the rationale behind it, as well as long-term benefits it's expected to deliver for Tasmania through a broadened economic base. Meantime, Tasmania's legislative councillors are set to debate whether or not Easter Sunday should be recognised as a public holiday when Parliament returns this week. The bill by State Labor aiming to help workers with penalty rates passed the lower house in May, but new survey data from the Tasmanian Chamber of Commerce and Industry has suggested local businesses might not be able to afford to pay them.
2: It has progressed through and is being considered in the upper house. The upper house will make their decision on this to make sure that Tasmania is in line with the rest of the country.
0: Deputy Labor Leader Janie Finlay there. Almost 80% of respondents to the TCCI poll were opposed to the change. State Parliament returns from its winter break tomorrow. Meantime, the Federal Social Services Minister has described Labor's performance in this morning's news poll as a change. The survey puts the government's and One Nation's primary vote tied on 29%, the ALP's worst result in some years. But Tanya Plibersek told Seven there's plenty of time before the next federal election.
3: And that's why we are absolutely focused every day on making a real difference in people's lives.
0: And a local distillery is celebrating its 10-year anniversary with the release of an historic new drop. Kalara Distillery's 10-year anniversary Infinity Cask Single Malt Whiskey is a combination of every single cask that's been decanted at Kalara over the past decade. Hot!
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0: To sport now, Carlton is two games clear in 10th place on the AFL ladder and a step closer to locking in a wildcard spot after beating St Kilda last night at Marvel Stadium. The Blues led out every change to run out 44-point winners. It's now the 10th victory for Josh Fraser since he took over as interim and says he'll make a call on the full-time coaching role sometime this week.
5: My mandate, if you like, when I took over was to help the club be better placed at the end of this journey, and that's where I sit with that. Yeah, I think at some stage this week there'll be an opportunity to have some conversations with the club.
0: Meantime, the AFLW season got underway last night with the Blues beating the Saints by 26 points. I'm Ebony Ablish. That's the latest news and sport.
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10: Overcast for your Monday, some showers. We're heading for a top of 17 degrees today. A top of 14 there for your Tuesday, partly cloudy, high chance of showers throughout the day. And into your Wednesday, partly cloudy, showers continuing and a top of 13 degrees. 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

0: It's the Kid Laroi on the Northwest Coast favourite hit CFM. Good morning, it's Raven with you, taking you through your Monday, the 10th of August, and welcome to it. 1-300-655-922 is the number if you'd like to get into contact for any reason at all today. I hope you had an absolutely wonderful weekend, though. I did. I actually ended up doing a kind of an impromptu photo shoot, and it was absolutely incredible. I had this beautiful gown that I was going to wear a part of my beauty pageant about a month or so ago, but I got really sick and I couldn't actually do the pageant, and the dress was kind of left unused. So we incorporated that and, of course, the beautiful morning fog that we've been getting over the last few days. So I'm super excited about those photos. Can't wait to share them when they are all completely edited and done, but very, very fun kind of morning as well. And then yesterday I went to see Spider-Man again for the second time. So a brand new day. If you haven't seen it, I highly recommend that you do so. It is a very, very fun movie. And I saw it the first time when we had the preview screening at Metro Cinemas in Burnie, but RJ hadn't seen it yet. So we decided to go together and watch it. And I picked up a couple of things that I missed the first time. So it's a fantastic movie. It really is. But I hope you had a wonderful weekend. Whatever you got up to, feel free to give me a call and let me know what you got up to, what you did. But of course, on the way, we've got more of your favourite hits to look forward to. Sabrina Carpenter, got Sunny Federa, bit of Powderfinger too. And loads more next. You're on C. Good morning.
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0: Kenny Loggins, Danger Zone, Raven with you on CFM. Now, today is the last day for you to get your votes in for Devonport's Natural Identity. 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There's a list of five animals and five plants that we want you to choose from. 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But if you haven't voted, today is the last day. 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So the animals, again, we've got the Eastern Barred Bandicoot, the Superb Fairy Wren, the Blue-Winged Parrot, the Central Burrowing Crayfish, the Blotched Blue-Tongued Lizard, and the plants were a Coast Paperbark, Native White Fang Iris, a Common Fringe Myrtle, a White Korea, and a Woolly Tea Tree. So get those votes in as soon as you can. On the way, Third Eye Blind and Miles Smith, you're on seat.
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0: Hey, good morning. It's Raven with you on the Northwest Coast favorite hit CFM. 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
15: Good morning, I'm Ebony Ablett. New South Wales police say remains found in a suitcase near Goulburn were not human. It was initially believed a woman's body was found yesterday afternoon.

0: Federal government says it doesn't pay much attention to polls, as News Poll says Labor's primary vote is at a 13-year low. Labor now sits equal with One Nation on 29%. The coalition slumped to 18. Federal Health Minister Mark Butler has told Nine he's not too fazed by the numbers.
1: As politicians, we don't look at them much. They're coming up on a weekly basis, and they will for the long 18 months until the next election. We're focused on doing the job that we have.
0: To state politics now, there's more hope for the future of Liberty Bell Bay, a group of companies reportedly putting in a bid to purchase the site and restart operations. The AWU says the offer to the state government has conditions, including waiving past environmental liabilities and transferring the existing power contract over. The state government's asked for more information, approaching this new offer carefully.
2: I don't want to provide false hope to a devastated community.
0: Premier Jeremy Rockliffe there. Any proposal would need to be agreed to by the liquidators. Bulk billing rates continue to climb, with nearly 81% of GP visits free in Tasmania in the June quarter, up 5.5% than the same time last year. Nationally, the rate rose to just over 84%. Thousands of parents have signed a petition calling for laptops and other screens to be removed from classrooms. The Heads Up Alliance says primary schools should be device-free and high schools should scale the use back. It follows the latest NAPLAN results that showed more kids and teens need additional support when it comes to reading and writing.
3: Jackson Motor Company. 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LMCT 3060.
0: Your sport check now. St Kilda's wildcard hopes are all but over after losing to Carlton by 44 points last night to wrap up round 22 of the AFL. Saints star Nazaia Wanganeen-Miller suffered a hamstring injury in the opening quarter and never returned to the field. Coach Ross Lyon, though, refusing to use that as an excuse.
4: Look, it's not ideal losing, really, your best player, really. So, but in saying that, in this business, you've got to overcome it and not let it derail you. So probably even before he went off, there were some signs we weren't liking.
0: The result sees Carlton move two games clear in 10th spot with only two rounds remaining. Earlier in the day, the Magpies locked in a final spot with a 19-point win over the Eagles in Perth, and the Suns snapped their 10-match losing streak with a 2-point win over the Giants. I'm Ebony Ablett. That's the latest news and sport.
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7: Overcast for your Monday, some showers. We're heading for a top of 17 degrees today. A top of 14 there for your Tuesday, partly cloudy, high chance of showers throughout the day. And into your Wednesday, partly cloudy, showers continuing and a top of 13 degrees. 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
7: 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Alicia

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2: Good morning, CFM. Who have I got?
3: It's Alicia Van Ekra.
2: Alicia, hello, lovely. How are you?
3: You're excellent now. How are you doing?
2: Yeah, really good. Really, really good. It's great to hear from you, and well done for getting back in time, record time, actually.
3: I was listening, obviously.
2: You were ready, and that's how the game is played. So well done, Alicia. Now, you mentioned that you're pretty keen to see Benson Boone. Is that right?
3: Yes. How cool would that be? Backflip off the grand piano. Who would want to miss that?
2: Epic, right? That man is athletic.
3: 100%.
2: I wonder how many he would do in a set. I wonder if he tries to push the bounds every time.
3: Could be a record breaker, I reckon.
2: For sure. And, hey, in Las Vegas, of all places, wouldn't that be incredible?
3: Oh, 100% bucket list, that one is.
2: Yeah, right? It would be a dream come true, for sure. Yeah. Well, thank you so much for getting back to us in time. So you have secured your place on the standby list there. So make sure to keep on listening, and we will stay in touch with what happens next.
3: So good. Thank you so much, Raven. You have an awesome day.
2: Thank you, Alicia. You too. Catch ya.
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0: a classic there from Britney Spears. You drive me crazy, Raven, with you on the Northwest Coast favourite hit CFM. Happy Monday. And don't forget about Friday, because we're always thinking about it. Head to cfmtaz.com.au. If you'd like to win yourself $100 to spend at Molly Malone's for a nice dinner out, Irish charm, live tunes and good times, it's your local spot for food, friends and fun. Enter in, we'll give it out on Friday for Prize Giving Friday. Let's see what we can fit in for the next couple of minutes or so before we get to midday. We've got Regard on the way. Plus Martin Garrix. Alongside Ed Sheeran, that's Repeat It. You're on C.
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0: It's Raven on the Northwest Coast, favourite hit CFM. It's nearly midday. My goodness, today has flown. Just a reminder for our pin up pet, you've got 5 days left, 4 days left, 4 days left to get your entries in. 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We're looking for the cutest pet across the coast. A $199 photo center prize pack is what is up for grabs. It's thanks to Harvey Norman Photo Centre, Front Street, Devonport. All of your photographic needs in one place. Let's check in with the newsroom now. We'll come back with some throwbacks after midday. These ones are really fun. She's loved, she's loved, she's in my head. Presidents of the USA in there, plus Star Sailor. Sure, sure. And also the Bangles. Plus loads more next. You're on C.
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10: Good afternoon, I'm Olivia Hicks. There's been a twist in a case in New South Wales after a suitcase was found with what was initially believed to be a woman's body inside. Police have now confirmed the remains are not human, but cannot confirm if they belong to an animal or a doll. Superintendent Linda Bradbury says the suitcase was found yesterday afternoon.
11: Some good news here that we don't have a suspicious death of a human on our hands.
10: A memorandum of understanding has been signed between the state government and the RACT for a partnership to look at ways to deliver cheaper insurance for Tasmanians. It's part of the TasInsure process. The RACT had previously been critical of the Liberal election promise for a state-owned company. That's since backflipped to be a statutory oversight body instead. The RACT's Mark Mugnioni says the MOU will be for 3 months while a long-term partnership is worked out.
12: We've agreed at this stage we will be meeting fortnightly. We want to see some pace behind this. We know that Tasmanian businesses and households can't wait. We need to get cracking on this now, and that's exactly what we'll do.
10: A horrific dog injury at a mainland greyhound racing event on the weekend has led to further calls for the wind down of the industry here in Tasmania. Greyhound Racing New South Wales held the We Stand With Tasmania race over the weekend, where vision shows the 5-year-old Manila Shelby fell and didn't finish the race, appearing to be confused and injured. Liberal MP Marcus Vermey says it shows greyhound racing is out of step with community expectations and doesn't prioritise animal welfare. Australia's air traffic control chief has been called in for a meeting with the transport minister after a number of incidents at Sydney Airport. Rob Sharp issued a please explain after a near miss between a Jetstar plane and a Qatar Airways jet on the tarmac yesterday. The Transport Safety Bureau is investigating, while two workers have been stood down. And Aussies are moving away

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1: Turning to your sport now, and Josh Fraser is set to make a call this week on whether he wants the full-time coaching gig at Carlton. It comes after last night's 44-point win over the Saints, which all but guarantees Carlton a finals berth this year. Fans were chanting for Fraser to get the job at the game, but he says it was a bit uncomfortable.
2: No, I'm not comfortable with it purely because I feel like I'm a product of, you know, again, a lot of people around me, but I appreciate it. You know, I appreciate that they feel connected to us as a club at the moment. I think that's a really important thing for us moving forward.
1: And the Geelong board is holding a crisis meeting today over a concussion deal it brokered with Jake Colajanzny. The AFL club is reportedly facing a fine of up to six figures after inking the current player to a brain trauma contract. I'm Olivia Hicks. That's the latest from the newsroom.
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1: Overcast for your Monday, some showers. We're heading for a top of 17 degrees today. A top of 14 there for your Tuesday, partly cloudy, high chance of showers throughout the day. And into your Wednesday, partly cloudy, showers continuing and a top of 13 degrees. Stay connected with your community at cfmtas.com.au.
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1: Hey, good afternoon. It's Raven with you on the Northwest Coast's favourite hits, CFM. Before we get into our throwbacks, just a reminder that it is the 12 o'clock hour, which means we are playing Winner Winner Chicken Dinner. This chicken is hidden in a song. It could be coming up really shortly, or it could be a little bit later in the hour. Whenever you do hear it, give me a call, 1-300-655-922. You could win yourself a Marion Bay cooked chicken and a 1.25-litre Coke from Sprayton IGA. 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But the caveat is, when I pick up, I need you to give me your best impression of a chicken. It could sound exactly like this, or maybe a little bit different. Give me your best shot. First call through to do so, we'll get the Marion Bay cooked chicken and Coke from Sprayton IGA. Okay, let's get into it. It's your throwbacks from midday on C.

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0: Hey, good afternoon. It's Raven. Who have I got?
1: Got Vicky.
0: Hey, Vicky. You heard the chook, all right. Give me your best chook impression, Vicky. Go ahead. Oh, that's pretty good, Vicky. I'll give it to you. Well done there.
1: Great. Thank you.
0: Winner, winner, chicken dinner there. You've won yourself a Marion Bay cooked chicken and a 1.25 litre Coke from Spraton IGA.
1: Oh, lovely. Thank you.

0: 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The Northwest Coast's favourite hits. 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

0: the Black Eyed Peas or a quest line. That's going back a little bit. Hey, it's Raven on the Northwest Coast favourite hit CFM. Happy Monday. Now, I'm really pleased with myself today because on Friday morning, I scheduled a little email to go around to all of my colleagues. And if you know me, I do like myself a little pranky prank. And it's one of the oldest pranks in the book, but I had to do it because I send around an email every day that basically gives people information about what's going on in the community, our events and everything like that, so that people can talk about it on air. So it's one of the things that we do. And on this particular day, I realized that there wasn't anything new to add and I didn't want to make it a boring email. So I just made it seem like I was trying out something new with the link. But instead, of course, that little link led to this. And I was very, very pleased with myself because the first person to respond was, of course, Ben. And his response was just, "I hate you." And then this morning, Scarlett ended up sending me an email because I'd actually told her about it on Friday after it happened. And then she clicked on it anyway. She forgot about it over the weekend and rickrolled herself. So I was very, very pleased with those results. And I am very sorry, but also not sorry, because it will happen again. Hey, let's get back into your favourite hits with Ariana Grande. Got some Lizzo for you. And another throwback from Taxi Ride. So next on C.
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0: Why, thank you, Brendan Urie. It is the greatest show. It's Raven with you on CFM. Now, don't forget that everybody that uses the Auto Bay at William Street Car Wash will go into the draw to win a Palmy on Palmers. That's $50 to spend at the Ellamatta Bistro. Yum, yum. Plus, all entries also go into the draw to win one of five $100 fuel cards, thanks to Bonnie Energy. So all you need to do is to go use the car wash at William Street Car Wash, the Auto Bay there. 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
1: Our ads are funky, they're upbeat. 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You're out on a Saturday afternoon drive, you hear our ad, you pop on in. 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And that's why we advertise on the days we do. It's because you know on a weekend, if they're hearing your ad, they're either coming or they're going to make their way to you. 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
14: Good afternoon, I'm Olivia Hicks. Police are investigating an alleged armed robbery at a commercial business in the state's north this morning. Officers were called to the business on Vermont Road in Mowbray after reports a man had threatened staff while in possession of a pocket knife before fleeing the scene with stolen products. He left the business on foot shortly after 11 a.m. in the direction of Pleasant Street. No one was physically injured. He was described as being about 180 centimetres tall with a tattooed arm, a beard, wearing a red beanie, navy or black track pants and white sneakers while carrying an Adidas satchel. Anyone with information about the incident or the man described should contact police or Crime Stoppers immediately. The RACT has been appointed as the interim partner for the state government's new TasInsure, aiming to deliver cheaper and fairer insurance. The Premier says this will prioritise delivering insurance for hard-to-place sectors, including tourism, hospitality and events. An MOU has now been signed. It comes after the Liberal government abandoned plans to create a state-owned insurance company and scale it back to be a statutory oversight body. There's no word yet on when the Home Affairs Minister will unveil the federal government's migration plan. Tony Burke postponed his scheduled speech at the National Press Club last week due to reports of internal backlash against the reforms. Health Minister Mark Butler not giving away when the speech will be made.
15: We're looking at what else we can do to get those numbers down and be smarter about the balance that a country like Australia needs. There are gaps in our workforce, as I said, in construction, in health, in IT, but we also do need a system of balance here.
14: There on Channel 9. Two Greater Hobart councils have been named in the top 10 hottest property markets in the country. Hotspotting's Price Predictor Index revealing Kingborough and Glenorchy are continuing to run hot when it comes to demand outpacing the stock available and pressure building ahead of price movement. South Australia landed 7 of the top 10 spots. Palmerston in the Northern Territory also making it on the list. And dozens of vehicles have been forced off the road in regional Victoria as large potholes on the Princess Highway wreak havoc for motorists. The road, 75 kilometres southeast of Melbourne, has prompted concern about the condition of Victoria's roads. It comes as the region was hit with heavy rain over the weekend. Hot!
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0: it up as a club and we can do better. But I still think there's a bit to unpack yet. That's a bit of a challenge sometimes with something like this that is very much emotive, especially when it comes to players' health and when it's one of our own.
1: In a statement, the Cats say they'll submit their findings to the AFL by tomorrow. And Crows great Taylor Walker is calling time on his AFL career. He's announced he'll retire at the end of the season.
2: After 19 seasons, this is going to be my final year as an AFL footballer. When I arrived here as a skinny kid from Broken Hill, I never imagined where this journey would take me.
1: The 36-year-old has played 316 games for Adelaide. I'm Olivia Hicks. That's the latest from the newsroom.
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7: Overcast for your Monday, some showers. We're heading for a top of 17 degrees today. A top of 14 there for your Tuesday, partly cloudy, high chance of showers throughout the day. And into your Wednesday, partly cloudy, showers continuing and a top of 13 degrees. Stay connected with your community at cfmtas.com.au.
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7: 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And what is this standby list? 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Zamori Smith-Williams, you have 30 minutes to give me a call on 1-300-655-922 and your time starts now.

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0: Hey, it's Raven, and we're playing Steal My Standby. Zamoria Smith-Williams, I need you to give me a call back. 1-300-655-922. We're halfway through. You've only got 15 minutes to get back to me. Otherwise, we'll have to throw it to the phones. On the way, The Killers and Ed Sheeran. You're on C.
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2: Hey, good afternoon. It's Raven. 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
2: Zamori, hello. How are you? Oh, we were pushing it there, but you got back just in time. 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
2: 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Thanks for calling me back. Hey, you're pretty keen to head along?
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2: 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Is there anyone in particular that you're keen to see?
3: 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Like, anyone, everyone that's there.
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2: Yeah, nice one. Well done. You've gotten back in time, so you're officially on the standby list. Well done, Zamori.
3: Thanks so much, Raven.
2: Thank you. Have a lovely afternoon.
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0: 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Hey, Jess is in next. She's got a bit of this for ya. Plus Samba and Calvin Harris and Sam Smith. So after 2 o'clock, you're on C.
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11: Good afternoon, I'm Olivia Hicks with the latest. Premier Jeremy Rockliffe says he's willing to enter into a conversation regarding the terms of a sale for Liberty Bell Bay in the state's north, but doesn't want to give the community false hope. An international consortium previously poised to buy the manganese smelter has re-expressed interest in purchasing the site, but wants the environment remediation fees, estimated to be about $200 million, waived. The Premier says he's open to discussions.
12: We'll work our way through those matters and allow people to put forward their ideas. As I say, I do not want to provide false hope to a community, but of course we will take with great interest what's put forward to us.
11: Police are investigating an alleged armed robbery in the Launceston suburb of Mowbray this morning after a man threatened shop staff with a pocket knife before fleeing with stolen products. Nobody was physically injured during the incident, which took place around 11 a.m. on Vermont Road. Police say the man left the business on foot, heading in the direction of Pleasant Street. He was described as being around 180 centimetres tall with a tattooed right sleeve, a beard, wearing a red beanie, navy or black track pants and white sneakers while carrying an Adidas satchel. Anyone with information is urged to contact police or Crime Stoppers. Police have confirmed suspected human remains found in a suitcase near Goulburn in New South Wales were actually a doll. It was initially feared a woman's body was inside, but forensic testing has ruled that out today. A Sydney Airport tug operator and traffic controller have been stood down as investigations continue into yesterday's near miss involving a Jetstar and Qatar Airways plane. The Transport Safety Bureau is heading the investigation. Its Chief Angus Mitchell has told Nine it's clear there was a breakdown.
13: Now, whether it's a breakdown in communication or the actual controlling of the aircraft, that's what we're trying to ascertain. But certainly yesterday, very fortunately, those pilots on the Jetstar flight realised the situation, stopped suddenly. But these things can be far more serious.
11: Penguin Rehab and Release has condemned what it says was an unnecessary death of a little penguin in the northwest. Rescued from a beach in Stanley, the penguin was suspected to have a traumatic brain injury. However, authorities determined the bird should be

0: potential future cases can be assessed by quarantine measures.
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0: Turning to your sport now, and Geelong has released a statement as the AFL continues to investigate a secret concussion waiver. Last week, it was reported the club allowed Premiership defender Jake Colajanzny to continue playing, striking a confidential agreement despite a history of head knocks. Counts President Grant McCabe says the club met this morning and will submit their findings to the AFL by close of business tomorrow. And a local football player has made history becoming the first female to kick 100 goals in a single season in Tasmania. Kingbrew's Georgie Bailey kicking her 100th on home turf over the weekend, ending with an 18-goal haul for the game, which her side won over Brighton 296-0. She's now standing at 117 goals for the season in 14 games. The national record is held by a Victorian who kicked 122 goals in 2023. I'm Olivia Hicks. That's the latest from the newsroom.
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6: Still another couple of showers possible this afternoon. We are on track for 16 degrees and down to 6 overnight. Some more rain expected over the next couple of days as well. So a late shower on Tuesday with 13. Rain should continue through Wednesday at this stage with a possible thunderstorm in the mix there as well. 13 at the top temp. We will keep you in the loop if any of that changes. cfmtaz.com.au.
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0: music to our CFM playlist. It's Bruno Mars, On My Soul. Bumfunk MCs in there as well, from one era to another. Hopefully you're having a great afternoon. It's Jess taking you through your Monday arvo. And we've got tunes on the way next from Eurythmics. James Bay is in there live with one from the 90s as well. We've kicked off a brand new week and we've reset the entries for all of our regular giveaways as well. So make sure you're across everything at cfmtaz.com.au.
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10: Good afternoon, I'm Olivia Hicks with the latest. Premier Jeremy Rockliffe is confident a deal can be done to secure the future of Bell Bay Aluminium, but is calling on the federal government to abide by promises it made. Last year, the government said the smelter would be eligible for a $2 billion green aluminium productions credit scheme, but recently, government member for Bass, Jess Teasdale, said it would not. Premier Rockliffe says if federal help is not delivered as promised, it must be provided another way.
11: They need to step in when it comes to Bell Bay Aluminium, like they committed to do. They promised green energy credits, and they need to be delivered either in that form or another assistance to ensure the viability of Bell Bay Aluminium.
10: A memorandum of understanding has been signed between the state government and the RACT for a partnership to look at ways to deliver cheaper insurance for Tasmanians. It's part of the TasInsure process. The RACT had previously been critical of the Liberal election promise for a state-owned company that's since backflipped to be a statutory oversight body instead. The RACT's Mark Mugnioni says the MOU will be for 3 months.
12: We've agreed at this stage we'll be meeting fortnightly. We want to see some pace behind this. We know that Tasmanian businesses and households can't wait. We need to get cracking on this now, and that's exactly what we'll do.
10: Police are investigating an alleged armed robbery at a commercial business in the state's north this morning. Officers were called to the business on Vermont Road in Mowbray after reports a man had threatened staff while in possession of a pocket knife before fleeing the scene with stolen products around 11 a.m. No one was physically injured. He is described as being about 180 centimetres tall with a tattooed arm, beard, wearing a red beanie, navy or black track pants and white sneakers while carrying an Adidas satchel. Anyone with information about the incident or the man described should contact police or Crime Stoppers. And the PM has addressed Labor MPs and senators ahead of tomorrow's return of federal parliament. The government will have plenty to get through in this sitting, with NDIS and tax changes set to dominate the agenda. Gambling reforms will also be dealt with, but Anthony Albanese is confident they'll pass with some changes.
13: Further work and amendments that will be carried, I think, with bipartisan support about inducements and making sure that those issues are dealt with in a constructive way.
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10: And turning to your sport now, Adelaide veteran Taylor Walker has announced his retirement at the end of this season. The 36-year-old has played 316 games for the Crows. CEO Tim Silver says Tex has been a great leader over 19 years.
14: His stats tell a story. He's played 300 plus games for our footy club, kicked over 700 goals for our footy club, leading all-time goal kicker, I think by double.
10: And the Bombers are set to make a call on its next coach sometime this week. Interviews with their four candidates, James Hurd, Mark McVeigh, Murray Davis and Jamie Graham, all wrapped up last week. I'm Olivia Hicks. That's the latest from the newsroom.
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3: Still another couple of showers possible this afternoon. We are on track for 16 degrees and down to 6 overnight. Some more rain expected over the next couple of days as well. So a late shower on Tuesday with 13. Rain should continue through Wednesday at this stage with a possible thunderstorm in the mix there as well. 13 at the top temp. We will keep you in the loop if any of that changes. CFMTAS.com.

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0: Northwest Coast favourite hits, CFM 107.7. Good afternoon, Jess with you for your Monday. Arvo, here we are again. Hopefully your week is off to a good start. But Michael Jackson for you there. Teddy Swims in the mix as well. All right, we're back into it. A brand new week. Make sure you are organised for Prize Giving Friday. And remember, if you do miss out on winning a prize on Prize Giving Friday, you are still in the running if you've been playing along with our morning crew games for our second chance draw prize, which is a $1,000 voucher to spend with Truscott's Tyre Solution. Epic prize, that one, when it comes to tyres. Trust Truscott's. We have got music on the way next from Taylor Swift. Green Day in there with an absolute favourite of mine. All that and more on the way. It's 107.7 CFM.
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0: 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Jess taking you through your afternoon. We're into a brand new week, so that means a new win on the Coast Prize up for grabs. 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And of course, you can enter as many times as you like for our weekly win on the Coast Prizes. That was Marshmello with Happier teaming up with Bastille. We've got Inner Circle on the way soon with one from the 90s. Bon Jovi, Lady Gaga, all still to come as well before 4 o'clock. You're on CFM.
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0: Northwest Coast favourite hits, CFM with Jess. It is nearly 4 o'clock. Let's check in with the latest from our newsroom next. And after four, we've got plenty of good music still to come for your Monday afternoon. Benson Boone is on the way. Martin Garrix will team up with Ed Sheeran. We've got No Doubt in there as well, taking it back to the 90s for you. Mixing up the playlist here on CFM. Hope you're having a great Monday, Arvo.
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0: Good afternoon, I'm Olivia Hicks. The
14: Premier says releasing a cost estimate for the Macquarie Point Stadium would be damaging to the tender process. The development was costed last year at $1.13 billion, and the rising cost of diesel and blowouts to other infrastructure projects have raised concern. The Greens would like to see a new cost estimate, but Jeremy Rockliffe says that won't be happening.
15: The Macquarie Point Development Corporation will not be providing any figures at all, because it will be damaging the project and damaging Tasmania's taxpayer and damaging the procurement process.
14: The PM has confirmed there will be amendments to the government's gambling reforms. The Coalition, Greens and Crossbench have signalled they won't support the changes as they stand, and comes after an inquiry heard damning evidence about inducements offered by betting companies. Anthony Albanese says tweaks will be made to the legislation before it goes to Parliament this week.
16: Later in the week, we'll have the legislation in the House of Representatives with some really practical amendments dealing with the targeting of advertising, dealing with reducing children's exposure.
14: Tasmania Police says it's concerned about the driving behaviours of some provisional licence holders, with several recent high-range speeding offences detected on the state's roads. Police say some of the driving police officers have witnessed includes a 17-year-old P1 licence holder intercepted for travelling 54 k's above the speed limit on the East Derwent Highway on Friday night. The driver will be issued with an infringement notice for exceeding the speed limit by more than 45 k's, attracting 6 demerit points, a $1,200 fine and a 4-month disqualification from driving. The vehicle has also been clamped for 28 days. Other recent driving incidents include a 20-year-old man hooning on Patterson Street in Launceston and a 19-year-old P1 driver speeding 120 kilometres in an 80 zone at Gilston Bay. Police say that driver had only held his provisional licence for 3 days. An apology today from Air Services Australia following lengthy delays for passengers travelling through Sydney Airport over the weekend. The boss has met with the Federal Transport Minister in the wake of a near miss between two passenger planes yesterday, while rostering issues impacted more than 150 flights on Saturday. Air Services Australia's CEO Rob Sharp admits it's not good enough.
17: We're very sorry for those delays because we know how much it impacts on the travelling public and their travel plans. But I do want to assure the public that safety is not compromised.
14: And police have confirmed suspected human remains found in a suitcase near Goulburn in New South Wales were actually a doll. It was initially feared a woman's body was inside, but forensic testing has ruled that out.
1: Now, the latest in sports news from cfmtas.com.au.
14: Turning to your sport now, and Taylor Walker is calling time on his AFL career. He's announced he'll retire at the end of the season after 18 seasons with the Crows. Meanwhile, the AFL's top 10 is all but locked in, with two rounds still to play. It comes after the Blues thumped the Saints by 44 points last night to move two games clear in the final wildcard spot. Carlton coach Josh Fraser says there's a real energy brewing at the club.
18: I think each week it's just felt like that energy is built a little bit more, and it plays a part. You know, our players love playing in front of our supporters. They turn up unconditionally. Yeah, that energy that we've created through them has been a real thing for us.
14: I'm Olivia Hicks. That's the latest from the newsroom.
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1: Still another couple of showers possible this afternoon. We are on track for 16 degrees and down to 6 overnight. Some more rain expected over the next couple of days as well. So a late shower on Tuesday with 13. Rain should continue through Wednesday at this stage with a possible thunderstorm in the mix there as well. 13 the top temp. We will keep you in the loop if any of that changes. CFMTAS.com.au.
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0: The Northwest Coast favourite hits on CFM 107.7. Jess taking you through your afternoon. Hopefully you're having a great one. Hey, we're so excited for this coming Saturday. We're in National Science Week, so we are heading to the best place to go in National Science Week, and that is the Hive in Ulverston. Ben, we'll be broadcasting live on the weekend. There'll be so much going on. We'll be there between 10 and 2, and we would love to see you there on the day. So enjoy all things that National Science Week has to offer. The Hive is such an asset to the coast. They do some amazing things there all the time, but especially during National Science Week. So hopefully we see you there. This is Family Science Day being held at the Hive. Coming up on Saturday, the whole day runs through till 4 o'clock. We'll be there live until 2, bringing together hands-on science, interactive exhibits, live presentations, the planetarium, of course, and opportunities to meet Tasmanian scientists. So we would love to see you there on Saturday. All right, stargazing there from Miles Smith. What a fitting segue that I almost overlooked. We've got the weekend on the way soon. Ella Langley and Jimmy Barnes just around the corner. You're on CFM. It's 107.7.
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0: Northwest Coast favourite hits on CFM 107.7. It's Jess with you this afternoon. Hopefully your week is off to a good start. Don't forget that every day in Raven's Show, you've got the opportunity to win big with Winner Winner Chicken Dinner with thanks to our friends at Sprayton IGA. Listen out for your cue to call. It'll be quite obvious. It might stand out a little and sound a little odd, but once you realise what's going on, that is your chance to win a delicious Marion Bay cooked chook and a 1.25 litre Coke as well. So dinner taken care of with thanks to the lovely team at Sprayton IGA. Get amongst it each day. All right, we've got tunes on the way next from Harry Styles. We've got Becky Hill in there and Taylor Swift as we edge closer to 5 o'clock on CFM 107.7.
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0: Northwest Coast favourite hits on CFM. It's Jess signing off for today. Will and Woody will take you through the next hour or so, bringing all the laughs, but we'll check in with the latest from our newsroom next. 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
13: Good evening, I'm Olivia Hicks with the latest. The opposition says TasInsure is an empty promise, accusing the government of having nothing behind the policy. The state government today signed a memorandum of understanding to work with the RACT on ways to address challenges in the insurance industry. Labor's Luke Edmonds says the government has not delivered on its commitments.
14: The proof of the pudding here is that Tasmanian households that were promised $250 off their insurance bills are not seeing that cost of living relief. They didn't see it last year, they're not going to see it this year. The government's going to spend up to $5 million on wasting consultants.
13: Premier Jeremy Rockliffe is confident a deal can be done to secure the future of Bell Bay Aluminium, but he's calling on the federal government to abide by promises it made. Last year, the government said the smelter would be eligible for a $2 billion green aluminium productions credit scheme. But recently, government member for Bass, Jess Teasdale, said it would not. Premier Rockliffe says if federal help is not delivered as promised, it must be provided another way.
15: They need to step in when it comes to Bell Bay Aluminium, like they committed to do. They promised green energy credits, and they need to be delivered either in that form or another assistance to ensure the viability of Bell Bay Aluminium.
13: Police are continuing to search for a man allegedly responsible for an armed robbery in the state's north this morning. It's alleged he threatened staff with a pocket knife around 11 a.m. at the Mowbray business before fleeing with stolen products. Nobody was physically injured during the incident. He's described as being around 180 centimetres tall with a tattooed right arm and a beard, and he was carrying an Adidas satchel. Anyone with information is urged to contact police or Crime Stoppers. The Federal Transport Minister says she's confident we won't see another near miss at Sydney Airport anytime soon. Two airport workers have been stood down after two planes almost collided yesterday amid claims staff shortages are taking a toll on those on the front line. Catherine King says she's confident Air Services Australia is doing all they can to get on top of it.
16: They were dealing with, you know, a really stressful and difficult job. They did a very good job over the weekend to try and manage the disruptions as best they could. We want to make sure that they've got as much support as possible to do that really complex job.
13: And Adelaide and Perth will miss out on the Laneway Music Festival. Organisers will concentrate on Brisbane, Sydney, Melbourne and Auckland instead.
17: Hot!

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1: Turning to your sport now, and Adelaide's planning a farewell for Taylor Walker at the final home game of the season against the Giants. The former skipper announcing today that he'll retire at season's end after 19 seasons. Coach Matthew Nicks full of praise of what he's achieved in that time.
2: Occasionally there's superstars that decide that it's time to end it, and strongly believe that Tex will go down as one of those.
1: And it looks like Collingwood has made a play for Port Adelaide's Zach Butters. The Pies reportedly offering a club record deal to the midfielder, who is a free agent, with rumours that it's around the $1.8 million a year mark for 8 years. Several clubs are keen on Butters, with Richmond, the Cats and Bulldogs all in hot pursuit of the three-time best and fairest winner. I'm Olivia Hicks. That's the latest from the newsroom.
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0: Will and Woody, hope you're having a wonderful drive home. Yes, we're at Club 237 in Townsville on Saturday night. Yeah. Woods wrapping up the national tour.
1: For those that are just joining the journey, yes, I organised a huge DJ national tour for you, Wilbur, because you used to be an amazing DJ. I used to see you. We used to do, you know, Brekkie Radio, and I'd say, see you later at 9 a.m. on a Friday. And I don't know what you did for 3 days, but you were just club, club, club, club. You were everywhere. And then you had kids, things slowed down a little bit, and you haven't DJed for a while.
0: It's been a while.
1: So I want to put you back out there, baby. So I organised this huge national tour for you.
0: Yep.
1: I mean, it's been a phenomenal week. For mine, it's been a great success. I'll quickly run over the gigs we've done. Under 14 soccer training. Unbelievable. Still getting messages saying how amazing that was. Best training session ever has been thrown around. Number two, the 6 a.m. cafe gig. That one didn't go that well. You got pulled off the decks after 10 minutes. It's too loud. Get that. But it all culminated in Club 237, as we've talked about. This club is huge. There were like queues around the corner. But before we get to the club, I know there's been a lot of accusations from you in particular, Will, but also a lot of people listening, thinking that I haven't been a very good DJ manager through this entire thing. I've taken all that on board. And I took that all that on board to heart, really, on the Friday before we left for Townsville. So okay. I just want to go over just the amazing things that I did in the lead up to the gig. So firstly, I bought a suit.
0: Do you want to maybe you go through your version of events?
1: Yeah.
0: And then I'll go through mine.
1: But my version's just fact. And sure. Everyone should know that.
0: Well, we'll do that. We'll do your version, then we'll do mine.
1: Okay.
0: Yeah.
1: I bought a suit.
0: Yeah.
1: A lot of people said I look like a schoolboy or someone from Jehovah's Witness.
0: Yep.
1: Not necessarily what I was going for, but I still I bought that for you. Actually, when we checked into the hotel, this elderly couple were in the lift, and they said, "Hey, there's some dirty wine glasses in our room. Can you grab them?" It's like, don't work here. Anyway, but I still bought that for you.
0: Yeah,
1: okay.
0: You did. Yeah.
1: Number two.
0: Yeah.
1: I knew you'd be a bit tired because usually you're going to bed early because you're a dad now.
0: Yeah.
1: So I made you an extraordinary drink. Okay. Here's a little bit of audio of the concoction that I put together for you for your DJ set. Mm-hmm.
2: So a big issue tonight might be Will's fatigue. He's not used to being up so late, so we're going to make him a very special concoction to get him firing on the decks. Cool electrolyte drink for DJs. Firstly, no dose. Lots of energy.
3: All of them.
2: Chuck some Red Bull. Are they dissolving? Perfect. That's it. Just in case he's feeling a bit sick. And then, obviously, Oxy Shred. This would actually be really up.
3: Like, it's a nice colour.
2: I'm just not sure if there's enough energy in the drink.
1: So I added some powdered coffee to it as well, just on the way out. So all in all, it cost $63, that drink.
0: Wow.
1: Just saying, it's not all about money, but $63,
0: wow.
1: No money.
0: Cool.
1: And you only had two sips.
0: Yeah.
1: So that's disrespectful.
0: The
1: other thing I organised, obviously, you want to arrive at your finale of your national tour with style.
0: Mm-hmm.
1: I organised a limo for you, mate. Have a listen to this.
4: Have a look at what we got here. Oh, yeah.
5: Taking a limo to the gig.
0: We could just walk.
4: No, we're going to catch a limo.
0: That's like 100 metres away.
4: Don't care. We're going to do a few laps of the block.
0: Okay.
4: Wave to people from the window.
0: All right, great.
4: DJ Will, baby.
0: Nice.
4: How do you reckon Beyonce gets to her gigs?
0: Helicopter?
4: No, limo.
1: Big thanks to Dave, who organised that free of charge.
0: Wasn't free charge. I had to say a credit line to the camera and take a photo with him.
1: That's true. Dave loved that.
0: So my feedback.
1: Sure. Far away.
0: So first of all, yes, you rocked up in a suit looking like a Mormon or Papa from Stranger Things, if anyone's seen that.
1: Very strange.
0: It was a two-leg flight on the way up, which I thought was weird. Like, just fly me direct, bro. If you're spending money on a limo, spend the extra $500 on a direct flight. Two-leg flight with a two-hour layover in Brisbane. Didn't buy me lunch. Got your own lunch. Went and got rolled. Rice paper rolls by yourself.
1: Yeah.
0: That was a bit strange.
1: Yeah, no, fair enough.
0: I
1: was just leaving you alone to work on your mixes.
0: Also want to know what you did on the flight. I'm pretty sure I saw you take a sleeping pill and then you just passed out the whole time.
1: I needed my Z's, man. You know, I was feeling sick at the end of last week.
0: I spent the whole flight like actually focusing on the set, auto-queuing, figuring out where the loops are, getting the tracks down.
1: Yeah.
0: No help from you.
1: You always say leave the
0: Also, you were in premium economy. I was in normal economy.
1: Well, I needed Question to sleep. I needed to sleep because I'd been working all week. That's just the way it is, mate.
0: When we got there, you vanished. because you said your football team was playing, so you got someone to pick you up from the hotel and drive you to one of the breakfast announcers' house. Adam, hey Adam.
1: Yeah, at Adam's house, Adam's apartment. Watch the D's.
0: Watch the D's.
1: You know that's important to me.
0: And then I'm pretty sure you went on the chair with him afterwards because I didn't see you until 7 o'clock and you looked drunk.
1: But D's had a big win. I wasn't drinking. I was high on life. But yeah, so we kicked on after the win, obviously, because it was exciting. Ended up in Stu's apartment. That got a bit wild. but then, mate, I was there for the gig.
0: So what you've done is you've rocked up and then you mixed me a magic potion, which felt like you were behind the eight ball and needed to give me something because you'd been out the whole afternoon partying while I'd been focusing on something.
1: Yes.
0: You mixed me a magic potion. You organised a limo for 100 metres.
1: Yes. Well, we did a few laps of the block. And I showed you off a billboard that I organised. They apparently, because of an error, we were on a billboard all through Queensland.
0: Listen to your voice. You sound cooked.
1: I'm sick because I've been working my ass off.
0: No, because you absolutely sent it. You took the opportunity to get to Townsville.
1: I'm sober. Now, up next, let's hear how the gig went though. Okay? Because this isn't about me.
0: Did I bring it together?
1: Did I
0: bring it together?
1: Did we nail the finale? It's up next.
6: Woody asking the important questions, like how much wood can a woodchuck chuck if a woodchuck could chuck wood? The answer was a lot.
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19: From the country to the coast and everywhere in between, the Northwest Coast's favourite hits are on

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0: Will and Woody for Snooze. I hope you guys are having a wonderful Monday. Woods.
1: Will, I truly believe that between the two of us, we have seen everything that's possible to be seen.
0: Okay. I feel like you need me to go with you, so yes.
1: Come on, I need your confidence.
0: Yeah,
1: I need
0: yeah,
1: your
0: man.
1: Bravado.
0: Absolutely.
1: Look, think about it. Together, I think we've almost seen the entire world.
0: Really?
1: Like, I think we're well-traveled, we're cultured lads. We like to get out there. We like to live. And I just truly believe that there's no one who can call right now and tell us something that they have seen. That's got to be pretty rare or special. But if you think you've got an example of that and you don't think Will or I have seen it, you win some chicken.
0: I mean, Annalise could do that right now. She saw David Guetta in Ibiza like 2 weeks ago.
2: I bet you haven't seen Abbey Road in person.
0: I've seen Abbey Road.
1: I've seen Abbey Road in person.
2: Oh, lame.
1: And
3: yeah. Oh, trap.
1: And you saw David Guetta skateboarding in Sri Lanka. So
0: that is
1: so
0: true.
1: Technically we've seen,
0: that is true.
1: I think. Sorry,
0: that is some, true. No, I did. I saw David Guetta skateboarding in Sri Lanka. I did.
1: Right.
0: Yep.
1: I've seen other crazy things. I've seen a kangaroo do a front flip. Seriously.
0: But that's not.
2: What?
0: I don't think. Yeah. But
1: I'm just proving these wild things that I've seen in my life. Right. So. 13.
0: But the game isn't bring us something and then we'll tell you other wild shit we've seen. The game
1: we've
0: got to try and match it. You can't say, I saw David Guetta in Ibiza and then you say, I saw a kangaroo do a front flip. Like, they're not in the same.
1: No, I was just giving examples of crazy things that I've seen. The game is.
0: Hang on, can Annalise try again? Something else you've seen that we haven't seen? It's got to be safe for work, by the way.
2: Yes, obviously. You haven't seen a beach in Mallorca called Esmeralda Beach.
1: Have you seen that beach? Bang.
2: Yes, lies.
1: You have.
2: Lies.
1: Yes, you have.
2: Lies.
1: I think I actually went past it on a bus. I think I did a bus tour. Is it near San Sebastian?
0: It's on an island. It's not as far.
1: Oh, it's on an island.
0: Yeah, Mallorca.
1: Okay. You can't just name locations, though.
0: Well, you said they can name locations.
1: Okay, we need
0: you
1: just ground rules.
0: You said we're well-traveled, so you can name locations.
1: Get it. Ground rules. What I'm saying is...
0: What are the ground rules?
1: The only ground rules are just can't be just like a specific location. It needs to be something you actually saw, like an action that you saw.
0: Hang on, so location's out of it.
1: Button pusher Tommy's got a question. What's up?
0: So no, you can't say I was in Canada
1: because boring.
0: It's not just
1: but if you saw a bear doing something in particular, I reckon I've seen bears do crazy things. Have you seen bears? Anyway, Tommy, what's up?
4: I've seen something that I don't think you've seen.
1: Oh, yeah? Go.
4: I went on a boat in Hawaii and I saw lava plunging into the ocean, like real lava.
0: He's named location. You've gone with location, though. Again.
4: Yeah, but just lava.
0: Yeah, you've gone with location.
1: No. He's done well
0: there. I've seen lava.
1: Have you seen lava go into the ocean?
0: Yeah.
1: Tommy wins. You have?
0: Yep.
1: Hell yeah.
0: Yep.
1: Hell yeah, you have. Of course you have. You're seeing a lot more things than I have, and I love that. Game on. $100 Red Rooster voucher could be yours. I think we've proven we're going to be hard to beat here. We've seen lava. We've seen a beach in Mallorca.
0: No, but no locations.
1: Yeah, no, just don't, because that's just boring as well.
0: Yeah.
1: You have to have seen a feat.
0: A core
1: or an
0: thing.
1: Action. And,
0: yes.
1: And I guarantee you we've seen it.
0: Yeah.
1: And we're not lying.
0: There's no
1: Will
0: lying.
1: Will has seen lava.
0: There's no lying. Let's go to Leah.
5: Hello.
0: Leah.
1: I started a Shane Warne chant. Leah, you reckon you've seen something that Will and I haven't seen. If you truly have, you win a $100 voucher from Red Rooster. Leah, what is it?
5: What is it? I have had a red-bellied black snake stick its head in my car while I was sitting in it with the door open.
1: Yeah, I've had that.
0: Have you?
1: I've had that.
0: Yeah, right.
1: Definitely. I've had that.
5: Okay.
1: Yeah, sorry,
0: Leah. Good try, Leah. We'd love to help you. I bet you that happened to you.
1: A big drive from Broome to... I was going south from Broome. Look, I'm going to be... It was a snake. Not 100% sure it was a red belly snake, but like snake in car, we've been there.
0: You had a snake in the car?
1: Snake in the car.
0: Really?
1: Yeah, mate.
0: I didn't know that.
1: Terrifying. I didn't tell you that story.
0: No.
1: Weird. Let's go to Catherine here.
0: I feel like that would have come up.
1: Mate, I've had heaps of snakes in my car. Catherine, you think you've seen something that Will and I haven't seen. What have you seen, Catherine?
6: Well, I've seen something sexy.
0: Sorry, Catherine, two sex, Catherine. Woods, we're just getting red billy black snakes aren't found in Broome.
1: Did I say Broome? Sorry, I was driving down.
0: We'll go back to Catherine. Catherine, go on.
6: Okay. I've seen something sexy doing the air guitar at a School of Rock concert.
1: Hang on, sorry, slow down. You saw someone sexy doing the air guitar at a musical?
6: Yes.
1: Ah, oh, I mean, I've seen Catherine, that. Name a concert where someone sexy hasn't done the air guitar.
0: Who was it, Catherine?
6: Channing Tatum.
1: Oh.
0: Wait, should have led with that.
6: With his now ex-wife. Two kids sitting front row.
0: Oh, cute. In London at the
6: School of Rock play.
0: Wow.
1: Well, cool. Will and I have actually met Channing Tatum.
0: Yeah, a couple of times, and we did play a guitar with him. That was the first thing we did. We were like, Tates.
1: It's how we used to warm up for guests.
0: Whip it out, brother.
1: Yeah.
0: And we all know with him that means guitar, air guitar. That's what we did for a good little while there.
1: We actually did do a funny idea with Channing Tatum, if I can just do a small tangent. We got him to call a local.
0: I don't think anyone cares. for the third time. In the last 5 minutes. Gabby.
3: Hello.
1: Gabby. Hi, Gabby. What have you seen? You think you've seen something that Will and I haven't seen? Good Bring challenge. It on. No one's won the chicken yet. Go on.
3: I have. So I saw my very own legs and body sink into the murky depths of the sea under my family boat that I managed to sink Titanic style.
1: Hang on. So you sunk a boat?
3: I sunk my family boat. The whole thing went up like Titanic, and I went straight into the water with it.
0: Bloody you sunk a boat and you went in the water? Effectively. Yep. Oh, I've done that.
3: Yes. Oh, have you actually sunk a boat?
0: Yeah. We've all done that.
1: I've really go on a boat that I don't sink. Gabby.
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18: Hi there, I'm Rana Hussein. The AFLW season is officially underway after last night's opener at Marvel Stadium, the Blues defeating the Saints by 26 points. Switching codes, and the Roosters remain undefeated on top of the NRLW table after a 40-point win over the Eels last night, while earlier the Tigers down the Dragons 16-12. And the Raiders had a 24-point upset win over the Broncos. And Dutch rider Demi Vollering has won the Tour de France Femme for a second time.
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0: Will and Woody Instagram, TikTok, if you want to see that.
1: Well, you didn't. You had to turn down your music, mate. I was yelling. I had to yell.
0: Get some ice.
1: Couldn't hear me.
0: Get some ice.
1: Get some ice for your drinks. Go and cloak your jumpers. Go and cloak your jackets because it's about to get real hot and sweaty up in here. I wrote that line on the plane.
0: No, you took a sleeping pill on the plane. And you slept the whole time.
1: I dreamt about it.
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10: Good evening, I'm Olivia Hicks with the latest. The Premier says releasing a cost estimate for the Macquarie Point Stadium would be damaging to the tender process. The development was costed last year at $1.13 billion. The rising cost of diesel and blowouts to other infrastructure projects have raised concern. The Greens would like to see a new cost estimate, but Jeremy Rockliffe says that won't be happening.
12: The Macquarie Point Development Corporation will not be providing any figures at all, because it'll be damaging the project and damaging Tasmania's taxpayer and damaging the procurement process.
10: Liberal Senator for Tasmania Wendy Askew has resigned from the Senate effective immediately, opening the door for her replacement Chris Gatenby. She tendered her resignation this afternoon, calling her 7 years in the role an extraordinary privilege. Chris Gatenby won a pre-selection contest on the weekend. He claimed the right of the first spot on Liberal ticket at the next election and Ms Askew's seat via the casual vacancy that's now open. Former Tasmanian Health and Education Minister Sarah Courtney placed second and will replace Senator John O'Dunham when he retires later this year. Rostering and unplanned leave is being blamed for the near miss at Sydney Airport yesterday. The Transport Minister has met with Air Services Australia in Canberra today over the incident, which saw two workers stood down. Catherine King says investigations are still underway.
13: I'm confident on speaking to Air Services Australia that they are doing everything they can to get on top of this. What happened over the weekend, they accept was unacceptable for passengers in particular.
10: Tasmania Police says it's concerned about the driving behaviours of some provisional licence holders after several recent high-range speeding offences detected on the state's roads. Police say some of the driving police officers have witnessed includes a 17-year-old P1 licence holder intercepted for travelling 54 k's above the speed limit on the East Owen.

0: a $1,200 fine and a four-month disqualification from driving. The vehicle has also been clamped for 28 days. Other recent driving incidents include a 20-year-old man hooning on Patterson Street in Launceston and a 19-year-old P1 driver speeding 120 kilometres in an 80 zone at Gilston Bay. Police say that driver had only held his provisional licence for 3 days. And mortgage applications at Westpac have dropped 20% since the federal budget. While the bank's net profits are up 2% in the latest quarter, but the $1.8 billion result is considered soft.
1: Get the jump on your next project with the mighty helpful team at Mitre 10 and check Mitre 10 socials for the latest offers and updates. 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
0: Turning to your sport now, and Adelaide's Tex Walker is hopeful he'll be able to finish a champion after confirming this season will be his last. He's officially retiring at the end of the year after a spectacular 19 seasons with the Crows, and he wants to cap it off with a premiership.
2: I knew it was the right time for me and the football club that I retire at the end of the year and hopefully with a premiership cup or a medallion around my neck.
0: And the Aussie cricket squad's in Darwin for Thursday's test against Bangladesh. Travis Head says he's looking forward to opening the batting with Jake Weatherholt.
3: Played a lot of cricket with Jake. Again, what you can take out of last week, I thought he played really, really well against our bowlers in the match sim. So it looks like he's moving really well. He had a really good county championship season as well in England.
0: I'm Olivia Hicks. That's the latest now from the newsroom.
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1: Tell us, money, let's play.
2: Alrighty, playing the quiz today. We've got Kelly.
3: Kelly.
2: Kelly. Kelly?
4: Yes, I'm here.
2: Hello, Kelly. Hey, Kelly, were you following along to the DJ Will National Tour last week?
4: Yes, I have been.
2: So obviously you're excited to hear about how Club 237 went on Saturday night in Townsville.
4: I wish I could have been there.
2: As does Australia, as does the world, Kelly. The good news is we're going to cover it right up next. So before that, we'll get you $1,000. 30 seconds on the clock. Got to get 10 questions right, can pass. Have to take your first answer. Good luck, Kel.
4: Thank you. I'm nervous, but let's do this.
3: Here we go, Kelly. What colour is a banana?
4: Yellow.
3: How many legs does a spider have?
4: Eight.
3: Who plays Iron Man in the Marvel movies?
4: Robert Downey Jr.
3: What's 3 times 9?
4: 27.
3: What do you keep milk in to stay cold?
4: Fridge.
3: Name a Taylor Swift song.
4: Love Story.
3: What city is the Sydney Harbour Bridge in?
4: Sydney.
3: If you could have dinner with any celebrity, who would it be?
4: Channing Tatum.
3: Which animal gives us wool?
4: A sheep.
3: What's the first meal of the day called?
4: Breakfast.
2: Oof. The second time Channing Tatum's come up in this show, which is interesting. It's just
3: Kelly, you've won $1,000.
4: Oh my God, thank you.
2: Where's the money going, Kel?
4: Oh, it's my mum's birthday and I really want to spoil my mum. So that's amazing. Huge. Thank you so much.
2: How good is that? All of it.
4: That's made my day.
2: All of it for your mum?
4: I'll go with her, so I get to enjoy it too.
2: Yeah, so. Nice, Kel.

0: Will and Woody, hope you're having a wonderful drive home. Yes, we were at Club 237 in Townsville on Saturday night. Woods wrapping up the national tour.
1: For those that are just joining the journey, yes, I organised a huge DJ national tour for you, Wilbur, because you used to be an amazing DJ. I used to see you. We used to do, you know, Brekkie Radio, and I'd say, see you later at 9 a.m. on a Friday. And I don't know what you did for 3 days, but you were just club, club, club, club. You were everywhere. And then you had kids, things slowed down a little bit, and you haven't DJed for a while.
0: It's been a while.
1: So I want to put you back out there, baby. So I organised this huge national tour for you.
0: Yep.
1: I mean, it's been a phenomenal week. For mine, it's been a great success. I'll quickly run over the gigs we've done. Under 14 soccer training. Unbelievable. Still getting messages saying how amazing that was. Best training session ever has been thrown around. Number two, the 6 a.m. cafe gig. That one didn't go that well. You got pulled off the decks after 10 minutes. It's too loud. Get that. But it all culminated in Club 237, as we've talked about. This club is huge. There were like queues around the corner. But before we get to the club, I know there's been a lot of accusations from you in particular, Will, but also a lot of people listening thinking that I haven't been a very good DJ manager through this entire thing. I've taken all that on board, and I took that all that on board to heart, really, on the Friday before we left for Townsville. So okay. I just want to go over just the amazing things that I did in the lead up to the gig. So firstly, I bought a suit.
0: Do you want to maybe you go through your version of events?
1: Yeah.
0: And then I'll go through mine.
1: But my version's just fact. Sure. And everyone should know that.
0: Well, we'll do that. We'll do your version, then we'll do mine.
1: Okay.
0: Okay.
1: I bought a suit.
0: Yeah.
1: A lot of people said I look like a schoolboy or someone from Jehovah's Witness.
0: Yep.
1: Not necessarily what I was going for, but I bought that for you. Actually, when we checked into the hotel, this elderly couple were in the lift and they said, hey, there's some dirty wine glasses in our room. Can you grab them? It's like, I don't work here. Anyway, but I still bought that for you.
0: Yeah,
1: okay.
0: You did. Yeah.
1: Number two.
0: Yeah.
1: I knew you'd be a bit tired because usually you're going to bed early because you're a dad now.
0: Yeah.
1: So I made you an extraordinary drink. Okay. Here's a little bit of audio of the concoction that I put together for you for your DJ set. Mm-hmm.
2: So a big issue tonight might be Will's fatigue. He's not used to being up so late, so we're going to make him a very special concoction to get him firing on the decks. Cool electrolyte drink for DJs. Firstly, no dose. Box of Edge. All of them. Chuck some Red Bull. Are they dissolving? Perfect. Rinse it, just in case he's feeling a bit sick. And then obviously, Oxy Shred. This would actually be really young.
3: Like, it's a nice colour.
2: I'm just not sure if there's enough energy in the drink.
1: So I added some powdered coffee to it as well, just on the way out. So all in all, it costs $63, that drink.
0: Wow.
1: Just so you know, it's not all about money, but $63,
0: wow.
1: No money.
0: Cool.
1: And you only had two sips.
0: Yeah.
1: So that's disrespectful.
0: All right.
1: The other thing I organised, obviously, you want to arrive at your finale of your national tour with style.
0: Mm-hmm.
1: I organised a limo for you, mate. Have a listen to this.
4: Have a look at what we got here. Oh, yeah.
5: Taking a limo to the gig.
6: We could just walk.
5: No, we're going to catch a limo.
6: It's like 100 metres away.
5: Don't care. We're going to do a few laps of the block.
6: Okay.
5: Wave to people from the window.
6: All right, great.
5: DJ Will, baby.
6: Nice.
5: How do you reckon Beyonce gets to her gigs?
6: Helicopter?
5: No, limo.
1: Big thanks to Dave, who organised that free of charge.
0: Wasn't fair charge. I had to say a credit line to the camera and take a photo with him.
1: That's true. Dave loved that.
0: So my feedback.
1: Sure. Far away.
0: So first of all, yes, you rocked up in a suit looking like a Mormon or Papa from Stranger Things, if anyone's seen that.
1: Very strange.
0: It was a two-leg flight on the way up, which I thought was weird. Like, just fly me direct, bro. If you're spending money on a limo, spend the extra $500 on a direct flight. Okay. Two-leg flight with a two-hour layover in Brisbane. Didn't buy me lunch. Got your own lunch. Went and got rolled. Rice paper rolls by yourself.
1: Yeah.
0: So that was a bit strange.
1: Yeah, no, fair enough.
0: I
1: was just leaving you alone to work on your mixes.
0: Also want to know what you did on the flight. I'm pretty sure I saw you take a sleeping pill and then you just passed out the whole time.
1: I needed my Z's, man. You know, I was feeling sick at the end of last week.
0: I spent the whole flight like actually focusing on the set, auto-queuing, figuring out where the loops are, getting the tracks down.
1: Yeah.
0: No help from you.
1: You always say leave the
0: Also, you were in premium economy. I was in normal economy.
1: Well, I needed Question to sleep. That. I needed to sleep because I've been working all week. That's just the way it is, mate.
0: When we got there, you vanished. because you said your football team was playing, so you got someone to pick you up from the hotel and drive you to one of the breakfast announcers' house. Adam. Hey, Adam.
1: Yeah. To Adam's house. Adam's apartment. Watch the D's.
0: Watch the D's.
1: You know that's important to me.
0: And then I'm pretty sure you went on the chair with him afterwards because I didn't see you until 7 o'clock and you looked drunk.
1: With D's had a big win. I wasn't drinking. I was high on life. But yeah, so we kicked on after the win, obviously, because it was exciting. Ended up in Stu's apartment. That got a bit wild. but then, mate, I was there for the gig.
0: So what you've done is you've rocked up and then you mixed me a magic potion, which felt like you were behind the eight ball and needed to give me something because you've been out the whole afternoon partying while I'd been focusing on something.
1: Yes.
0: You mixed me a magic potion. You organised a limo for 100 metres.
1: Yes. Well, we did a few laps of the block and I showed you off a billboard that I organised. They apparently, because of an error, we were on a billboard all through Queensland.
0: Listen to your voice. You sound cooked.
1: I'm sick because I've been working my ass off.
0: No, because you absolutely sent it. You took the opportunity to get to Townsville.
1: I'm sober. Now, up next, let's hear how the gig went though. Okay? Because this isn't about me.
0: Did I bring
1: this
0: it
1: isn't
0: together?
1: About me.
0: Did I bring it together?
1: Did we nail the finale? It's up next.
3: Driving you home, it's Will and Woody. The three rules of comedy are repetition, repetition, and surprise.
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0: It's Will and Woody. Hope you're having a wonderful drive home for Snooze. Missed anything from the DJ Will National Tour? We'll be on the socials, Instagram, TikTok, Will and Woody. You can see the whole thing out there. Wild, wild time up in Townsville at Club 237. Big shout out to everyone in Townsville who got down. Crazy night.
1: Right, we'll be back. We'll be back.
0: Townsville. I don't know if we will be back.
1: For the right fee, we'll be back.
0: I'm not sure you'll be back. That's for sure. I think you might have been banned from the flight and the hotel. Now,
1: Dirty Double.
0: Oh, in that suit as well. No one will forget you. Who was the Mormon who rocked up drunk?
1: Shocking look, wasn't it? Really
0: shocking
1: bad
0: look.
1: Yeah.
0: Shocking look. Now, Woods, I want to talk to you about a story which I find fascinating because we've interviewed half of this this couple. Harry Styles, Zoe Kravitz, biggest couple in the world.
1: Yeah. Married. Yeah. Aren't they? Are they married or just engaged? Engaged.
0: Engaged. Annalise pointed at the wrong finger. Hilarious. Now, they're in the news because I think Harry has done something which, I'm questioning his morals. I'm questioning him. As a dude. He seemed like a pretty good guy, but I've got to question him. So, it's amazing moments that happens on CCTV. I do feel sorry for the level of fame these guys have because this is the sort of thing that you just don't want to be caught out on. But on night two of his Mexico City shows, right? They're hanging out in Mexico City. Zoe buys a drink in this bar. Yeah. She hands it to Harry, right? Then she kind of looks the other way. Harry then grabs it, smells it, pretends to drink it so his lips don't touch it.
1: Yeah.
0: He then hands it back to her and he's like, love that.
1: Oh, dirty liar.
0: So...
1: dirty liar.
0: Yeah, well, which is
1: Why would you even lie?
0: It's kind of like
1: that?
0: What I do when my daughter makes me a potion, which has got like herbicide and tan bark and chalk.
1: My daughter makes me carrot pie.
0: Yeah, and you're like, God, that looks good. Yeah, you have a sip, but then you throw it over your shoulder. Yeah. Looks like he's done that.
1: I just do
0: what Harry did. Pretend to sip it and then I throw it away. So, but it begged the question for me.
1: Yeah.
0: Are there times, because... I mean, he's touring at the moment. They're probably not seeing a lot of each other at the moment.
1: Yeah.
0: Are there times that you should lie to your partner? Because he's probably in be a good boyfriend mode at the moment. He's like, I'm not seeing a lot of Zoe. We just got engaged. I'm doing 7 nights in Mexico City. Then I'm going to have to go to New York. I'm doing 7 nights there. I've got women literally throwing themselves at me. I've got half an hour to go and get a drink with her.
1: Yeah, sure.
0: You know what? Love the drink, Zoe.
1: Yeah.
0: God, you're a good girlfriend. God, you've got great taste. You know what I mean? Like sometimes I think a little white lie is actually really important.
1: Just to keep the vibes high. Like I'll throw an example, and this is just an example, like a hypothetical. But like if I spilt something on like Mim's favorite top and destroyed it, if I go and get the same top, buy it, take the tags off and replace it, why would I need to say that I ever destroyed the top?
0: Yeah.
1: Right? Like that's a perfect, like why it's like why disturb someone
0: when
1: with bad
0: that
1: news if you don't? No, I'm saying it's hypothetical.
0: Okay.
1: I'll also like for example, when my wife bought a
0: You're saying there are times that you should lie to your partner.
1: Well, quite clearly. When when my wife bought a sauna hat and she was gonna wear it casually. Now in that situation where your wife is really she's loving herself sick in the mirror wearing a sauna hat and she's about to, you know, hit the town, I'm not gonna say Mim, you probably shouldn't go out in a sauna hat. I'm going to go, babe, you look amazing.
0: You look amazing.
1: You look amazing. And your head's going to be really well insulated tonight.
0: Come into work the next day and have a laugh at her behind her back.
1: Yeah, classic.
0: Yeah. So you're lying in that moment.
1: Yeah.
0: What about like when your partner makes biscuits for the whole team?
1: Biscuits for the whole team?
0: Yep.
1: Yeah, go on.
0: You tell everyone that they're awful, the worst things you've ever had. Muffins.
1: Oh, you're talking about the bike ride muffins she made me.
0: Yeah.
1: Yeah, I think she's made a lot of effort there. As if I'm going to say, because what I'm saying is amazing and is delicious is the effort that she's put in. I was just not clear on.
0: You're such a liar.
1: But little white lies are fine.
0: Yeah, because you don't want to make someone feel bad.
1: Yeah, if she was making me those muffins every week, at some point I'd have to say, hey, muffins, no good.
0: No, you wouldn't.
1: Yeah, I would.
0: No, you wouldn't.
1: I would.
0: No, you wouldn't.
1: 100%. I said a lasagna she made recently was under par.
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5: Hi there, I'm Rana Hussain. The AFLW season is officially underway after last night's opener at Marvel Stadium. The Blues defeating the Saints by 26 points. Switching codes, and the Roosters remain undefeated on top of the NRLW table after a 40-point win over the Eels last night, while earlier the Tigers downed the Dragons 16-12. And the Raiders had a 24-point upset win over the Broncos. And Dutch rider Demi Vollering has won the Tour de France Femme for a second time.
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0: Will and Woody for Snooze. Hope you're having a wonderful drive home. Guys, we're going to get out of here. A quick reminder, willandwoody.com for another couple of days. Oh, sorry, maybe not. Sorry, I've got to make it sound more urgent. willandwoody.com. Das, how much longer are the T-shirts on Disney? Oh, he's not even listening. DJ Will T-shirts there with the code SUCKONTHATDIPLO. 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Yes. 20% off.
1: All in capitals. They're great tees. And they're rare. And please help us out because we're in the red hard.
0: Okay. Hey, if anyone missed the DJ Will stuff from the weekend, it is all done, the national tour. We're doing private stuff, though. You can DM us if you want us to do a private gig for you.
1: Yeah.
0: But Will and Woody, Instagram, TikTok, see the whole lot a little bit later on. I know Sexy Dust, the reason he wasn't answering is because he's been editing for the last 24 hours.
1: Oh,
0: had a hiatus to go and see a girl, which is totally off limits. Thought you were on the clock, but...
2: What do you want me to say to that?
0: Lift your game, mate. Lift your game.
1: Just cut all private life, please.
2: All right, I'm on it.
1: Thank you, mate.
0: All right. See you tomorrow.
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4: 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It's been a long day. 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
7: I did think it was Tidbit for years.
8: It's Tid. Annoyingly, it's
7: Yeah,
8: Tid.
7: Yeah, wish it was Tid.
4: And Tom.
9: I'd love to get compo one day.
10: That's my dream.
7: Trim on a cord in here and see yourself. 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
9: no. 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
8: Shut up.
4: Cheaper than therapy and way less professional.
8: That's right. It's Chat GNT with Georgie and Tom. Cheers, guys.
7: Cheers.
8: Happy Monday.
7: Yes.
8: Happy
7: Monday
8: to be here.
7: Monday night. We love it.
8: I love a Monday now that I'm getting older.
7: Oh, of course you do.
8: Mm.
7: Watch a bit of what's on TV?
8: Hey, it's Saturday.
7: That's on Saturdays.
8: Well, that's
7: and
8: on Saturday.
7: It's actually not anymore.
8: And it's 30 years old. Well, I'm that generation, mate.
7: Oh, you are.
8: So I'm getting older.
7: You love a bit of free to air, like Deal or No Deal or something.
8: Mate,
7: you know?
8: I love having a stout beer at night.
7: Ooh.
8: A dark ale.
7: That is wrong.
8: That's how you know you're getting old.
7: Yeah, that is.
8: So I've made a list
7: uh-huh.
8: of all these little things that I'm doing now that I'm getting a bit old in the tooth.
7: Yes.
8: In the next year, when you migrate over to the other side of 40,
7: migrate.
8: You'll start
7: bags
8: to...
7: Bags are packed, ready to go.
8: And they're under me eyes. You'll start to make your own list.
7: Uh-huh.
8: And you'll come back at me with your list.
7: Okay.
8: What's coming up?
7: We are also going to visit a few DMs we've had from you guys. So things you would have heard on the show and you want to get in touch because you always can on the Chat GNT socials. And we've got some good bits to share from all of you.
8: We'll get into that and much more next. Chat GNT, Georgie and Tom.

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0: Leave it.
1: And above.
0: I just can't believe it's here. Like, well, I always used to think that was quite old.
1: In all forms of media, 40 has been really old. Like, if you look at old Frasier episodes, he's like 35 in that. George Costanza's 33. Like, these balding, overweight, tired-looking men, they're all in their late 30s.
0: Yes.
1: So 40 is like, you're done. Like, you're set out to pasture kind of thing.
0: Yes.
1: But I think I'm starting to feel it. Like, this last year, I don't know what it is, from 39 to 40, I felt like I've aged 5. And it's probably young kids as well.
0: That does it to you.
1: Mentally, it sets you back.
0: Well, and the sleep deprivation, I think, is definitely aging you. Like they say, the sleepless nights will make you die however many years earlier. It's so bad.
1: Tune in, guys. It's a comedy podcast.
0: It's really uplifting today.
1: When are you going to die? Call in now. So signs you're getting old. I made a little list.
0: Okay.
1: I thought it was quite funny because I'm doing a few of these.
0: Oh.
1: For some reason, I'm now really into bird watching.
0: What?
1: I've got an app. Now listen to me. This is cool.
0: Okay.
1: I do this with my son.
0: Listening.
1: It's an app where it records the sounds of what birds are singing and it'll identify and say, that's an eastern rosella. Where's the grab?
0: Oh,
1: come on.
0: Jeepers.
1: That's a bloody eastern rosella.
0: Here we go.
1: Yep. Right? Look at the beautiful colours. I've been using that. I'm even thinking maybe I'll go for walks, bird watching.
0: And is the app accurate?
1: Pretty good.
0: So I think Moose, one of our listeners and good friends of the show, I think she has that because
1: she's getting old.
0: Quite into bird watching.
1: Is she really? She's a birder.
0: Oh, she loves bird watching. She has books about it, everything. So I can't go paying it out.
1: It's really good for mental health. Bird song.
0: Oh. Look, I love cockatoos. I know you make jokes about the fact that it's a cockatoo.
1: No, birds are beautiful. I love them.
0: I bloody love them. They're cheeky little things.
1: Yeah, they're great. I know. Yeah. I agree. Another one. You keep a packet of tissues in the car.
0: Oh, my God.
1: Right? No one under the age of 30 is having a box of tissues in the car.
0: No, that's weird. Especially, you know how they used to sit up the back? Sorry, I've got chips in my mouth.
1: That's right. No, you're right, mate. Not doing anything important.
0: I'm hungry.
1: You know, the next step to that, my grandma always used to have like one of the tins with the screw-on lids of boiled lollies with the powdered sugar on there. She'd always have that in the car.
0: You don't have those in the car, do you?
1: Not yet.
0: Because I saw those at the chemist the other day and I actually looked at them and thought, who on earth is buying those?
1: Old people.
0: Yeah, okay, interesting.
1: Grunting when getting up.
0: Oh, yeah, I'm a big groaner when getting up.
1: Yeah, are you there?
0: Oh, yeah. But I think I've been doing that for a few years. Everything aches all the time.
1: Yeah, it's your meniscus, right?
0: Meniscus is still stuffed.
1: Meniscus.
0: Meniscus is still bad, but I'm not doing anything about that. I'm not doing anything about anything. I'm just complaining and keep on trucking.
1: That's another sign of being old.
0: Yeah.
1: I've started enjoying stouts and dark beer.
0: Yeah, okay.
1: Love a Guinness now. You can't stop yourself from saying, Triple J used to be way better back in the day.
0: So, that's pretty funny.
1: Is that you?
0: No, because I never was a Triple J listener. I kind of skipped this whole Triple J thing.
1: Did you really?
0: When we
1: never
0: were
1: a
0: all
1: cool kid.
0: 18, 19, 20, and everyone's into the hottest 100, I just went, yeah, cool. And I'd jump on board and I'd go to the parties and whatever.
1: The parties were the best.
0: I just wasn't a cool kid. I was lame. Cool kid.
1: Well, and the final step.
0: Yeah.
1: I think I want to do homebrew.
0: And then die. Because that's what happens with people that do homebrew.
1: People.
0: It's like 5 blokes died sitting around drinking homebrew.
1: Yeah, that's the way we all want to go.
0: Okay.
1: That's what every bloke, that's how we want to go.
0: You and your group chat, you all get together. Tom's made some homebrew.
1: Oh, the keg. Boom. Explodes. See you guys. We had a good run.
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1: DM me sometime, okay?
2: He did DM me.
3: He's sending a message.
4: DMs.
5: We love hearing from you guys because it means someone's listening, so we appreciate
0: got
5: it.
0: Something to talk about.
5: Yeah. Thanks for the content, guys.
0: Cheers, guys. Free content.
5: We did a great or grow up the other day about, which was sent to us from a listener called Delia, about wearing the dog leads that go around your waist. 80% was grow up, about 20% was great. Part of that 20% was Tess, who's messaged us, I would venture to say, elite and evolved. Don't knock it till you've tried it with a disobedient six-month-old Springer Spaniel with an overactive scent drive. Also, free hands for coffee and a phone.
0: Yeah, she makes real good points.
5: She does.
0: I don't mind it so much. I know someone would see me and go, wanker.
5: Yeah.
0: Hold your leash.
5: Like, totally.
0: I don't think Tess is going to get abused walking down the street.
5: No.
0: But I would.
5: Maybe. And this morning I was walking my dogs and it came into my mind, like, how would I go? Literally, whoa, they're just darting everywhere.
0: Yeah.
5: So I would die. I would become a quadriplegic or something. Like, they would pull me over and it'd be the end. So I think it works for some people.
0: DM us. When did you become a quadriplegic?
5: It's meant to be a positive podcast. No trauma.
0: As you were getting. No, but that's the thing. Like, if you've got a disobedient dog, isn't that going to pull your hips?
5: I know. Interesting that it works for her. Hey.
0: It'll pull you out of.
5: Yeah.
0: You're going to have hip dysplasia.
5: I almost
0: like
5: need her to send me a video of herself doing it.
0: Mm-hmm.
5: Another message. This one's from James Markwald. So my husband, Jumbie. He said, regarding hangover cures, when we talked about that, of course, the Coke and fries.
0: The peach.
5: And I talked Bellini. About the peach nectar, so he's cleared it up for me. It's called bay juice and it's pear juice.
0: Oh, pear. Okay.
5: Bay means pear in Korean. Here's my Dr. Carl explanation. The liver produces enzymes called alcohol dehydrogenase.
0: Oh, leave the liver alone, guys.
5: And aldehyde. Jummy's just stitching me up.
0: He's
5: on the podcast.
0: Massive stitch up.
5: When you drink booze, these enzymes break down the alcohol and its toxins. The pear juice supercharges these enzymes so that the liver breaks down alcohol more efficiently, preventing the hangover. You got to take bay juice an hour before alcohol to allow time for the liver power up to kick in.
0: Wow.
5: There you go.
0: What were the enzymes again?
5: Be smart, kids. Bay before you play.
0: Has he made that up?
5: Oh,
0: it's quite good.
5: I reckon it must be from them, maybe?
0: Bay before you play.
5: Otherwise, Jumbie came up with it. Very clever guy. They are alcohol dehydrogenase.
0: Dehydrogenators.
5: You talked about kids' rides in a shopping centre. Do you pay for that? Anna, who's one of our listeners, she said she was at South Bank with her twin boys.
0: Mm.
5: And she's got an older one. God almighty, she's got three boys. I can't do maths. Anyway.
0: All those dehydrogenators.
5: She said, South Bank, 40 degree day, didn't have any coins for the ride, and this older granny comes over and puts money in the car. She saw me with the babies and felt sorry for me.
0: Oh,
5: brought a tear to my eye. Isn't that so lovely?
0: That's beautiful.
5: I know.
0: So I think they're great.
5: Yeah, so the kids' rides can be good.
0: Absolutely.
5: One more message from your mate Vinny, I'm guessing. Just listening to the pod and heard Georgie's story about her kid asking if she's having a champagne for dinner. That happened in a previous episode. When I said, no, I'm just going to eat dinner with Dad tonight. You kids eat now. Oh, but can't you sit down and have a champagne with us?
0: Knock me down with a feather, Mum. You don't want a champagne.
5: What on earth?
0: Where's Mummy gone?
5: Huh?
0: There's a stranger in our living room.
5: Mum's sober tonight. He said, it reminded him of the time he was at a friend's place and a toddler pointed to a beer bottle and said, that's Vinny's water bottle. The side eye he got from his wife. Oh, I love it, Vinny. Vinny and I cut from the same cloth.
0: That's brilliant. I love it. Thank you so much for your DMs. Send them in anytime.
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1: Hey, yeah, I want to shoot, baby, shoot.
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This show may contain opinions, laughs, and a complete lack of common sense. Sounds fun, eh? This is Chat GMT with Georgie and Tom. The Northwest Coast's favourite hits, CFM.

0: safe.
1: Yeah, that's right. Down for another week. Chat G&T with Georgie and Tom.
0: Yeah.
1: How about this? I just remembered I have a titty bit. Woman airlifted by helicopter after just 2 miles into a hike sparked $70,000 rescue bill.
0: Far out.
1: Okay, so she's gone, yeah, let's go for a hike. I'm good for this in Yosemite, the mist trail.
0: It's which I think I used to think from the spelling when I was younger was Yosemite.
1: Yeah. It's like Vegemite.
0: Yeah. It's like, I want to go to Yosemite one day.
1: I want a bit of Yosemite. She's gone, yep, I'm going to have a hike, but for 2 miles. So that's like 3.5 Ks.
0: Yeah.
1: Maybe.
0: Did she like roll her ankle or something?
1: No.
0: Oh. Just a bit tired?
1: Just a bit tired. Oh, just a bit tired, darling. Some online commenters criticised her preparedness. Others pointed out that exhaustion, heat and medical problems can affect hikers. But grow up 2 Ks in and had to get airlifted out by
0: helicopter.
1: You'd
0: be pretty embarrassed, hey.
1: Mate, the bill, $70,000.
0: Mate, those Westpac rescue choppers.
1: Not cheap, mate.
0: Not cheap. Whenever I see them out in action, I'm like, I hope that person bloody needs that. Hope they're on test door. Because they're not allowed in there otherwise.
1: I know, you're on the M1 and it's all chock-a-block.
0: Oh.
1: I'm late to me appointment.
0: Yeah.
1: I'm late to me Pilates.
0: Yep, that's right. No, I think you got to be a bit more prepared with your old hikes.
1: Start with just a treadmill walk, mate. Come on.
0: Just go around the burbs. Not Yosemite.
1: Come on, grow up. What are you doing on your Saturday? Imagine that for a date. Let's go hiking. No, I'm right, mate.
0: I've got a single gal friend who loves a hike. Maybe that's why she's single. She's doing too many hikes. She's got to stop it. She knows who she is.
1: But if she's fit, I mean.
0: She is quite fit.
1: Being fit is a good trait. Is this your mate in Sydney?
0: No, this one's in Brisbane. Her sister's in Sydney. Maybe you're thinking of that. They're both single. Single hot twins.
1: Single and sick of it.
0: That's right. We could do like a whole single section. Get all our single friends on one after the other. Wouldn't they love that?
1: Oh, they would love that.
0: Be like, great, all the attention being drawn to me. Just what I've always wanted.
1: Give them a little pink basket. Shop them around.
0: Chat G&T singles night.
1: Mate. But playing Cupid sucks. I don't know. Has it ever worked out?
0: Yes. I had a great, awesome one back in the day. I can say their names. Amelia and Dave were two friends of mine that had never crossed paths because Amelia was a bit more of a mate of Jumbies. Yep. And I was having a birthday dinner and I said, come along, Dave. There's a great girl, Amelia, there you'll probably like. And he was like, okay, cool.
1: Right.
0: Anyway, Amelia had a lot of drinks that night, so she wasn't in her greatest form. But Dave liked something that he saw.
1: Yeah,
0: he's nothing like, happened, but he was like, she's nice. So got her number and then they ended up dating. They're now married with 3 kids.
1: Oh, hello. Boom.
0: I'm pretty good.
1: You have created life.
0: That was not mentioned in the speech of their wedding too. I was like sitting there going.
1: Off.
0: I was like, oh, you know, you guys.
1: I started
0: me.
1: This and I could end this at any time. Do you know who I am?
0: I could end this
1: could
0: at
1: end
0: any
1: this.
0: Time. I won't. They're
1: amazing.
0: Very happily married. They're great people.
1: Mate, so, and you know, ChatGNT, we bring you these feel-good stories every week.
0: That's
1: so thank you. Thank you for listening.
0: Yeah.
1: And Where can listeners find us?
0: Oh, yeah. 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
1: Love it. See you next week.
0: Bye.
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1: Ladies and gents, this is the moment you've waited for. 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
1: And the North Edge Northwest have taken out two of their three Tassie Top Tourist Town Awards for 2026.
0: To around the island state.
1: Tasmania's Education Union says more needs to be done to attract former teachers back into the profession.
0: And beyond.
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1: All right, great.
0: The DJ will, baby.
1: Nice.
0: How do you reckon Beyonce gets to her gigs?
1: Helicopter?
0: No, limo.
2: Big thanks to Dave, who organised that free of charge.
1: Wasn't free of charge. I had to say a credit line to the camera and take a photo with him.
2: That's true. Dave loved that.
1: So my feedback.
2: Sure. Far away.
1: So first of all, yes, you rocked up in a suit looking like a Mormon or Papa from Stranger Things, if anyone's seen that.
2: Very strange.
1: It was a two leg flight on the way up, which I thought was weird. Like, just fly me direct, bro. If you're spending their own money on a limo, spend the extra $500 on a direct flight. Okay. 2 leg flight with a 2 hour layover in Brisbane, didn't buy me lunch, got your own lunch, went and got rolled. Rice paper rolls by yourself.
2: Yeah.
1: So that was a bit strange.
2: Yeah, no, fair enough. I was just leaving
1: also
2: you alone.
1: I also
2: want
1: to know what you did on the flight. I'm pretty sure I saw you take a sleeping pill and then you just passed out the whole time.
2: I needed my Z's, man. You know, I was feeling sick at
1: the
2: end of last
1: week. Whole flight, like, actually focusing on the set, auto-queuing, figuring out where the loops are, getting the tracks down.
2: Yeah.
1: No help from you.
2: You always say leave the
1: also,
2: music.
1: Also, you were in premium economy. I was in normal economy.
2: Well, I needed to sleep. I needed to sleep because I'd been working all week. That's just the way it is, mate.
1: When we got there, you vanished because you said your football team was playing. So you got someone to pick you up from the hotel and drive you to one of the breakfast announcers' house. Adam. Hey, Adam.
2: Yeah. At Adam's house. Adam's apartment. Watch the D's.
1: Watch the D's.
2: You know that's important to me.
1: And then I'm pretty sure you went on the tear with him afterwards because I didn't see you until 7 o'clock and looked drunk.
2: With D's had a big win. I wasn't drinking. I was high on life. But yeah, so we kicked on after the win, obviously, because it was exciting. Ended up in Stu's apartment. That got a bit wild. but then, mate, I was there for the gig.
1: So what you've done is you've rocked up and then you mixed me a magic potion, which felt like you were behind the eight ball and needed to give me something because you've been out the whole afternoon partying while I'd been focusing on something.
2: Yes.
1: You mixed me a magic potion. You organised a limo for 100 metres.
2: Yes. Well, we did a few laps of the block. And I showed you off a billboard that I organised. They apparently, because of an error, we were on a billboard all through Queensland.
1: Listen to your voice. You sound cooked.
2: I'm sick because I've been working my ass off.
1: No, because you absolutely sent it. You took the opportunity to get to Townsville.
2: I'm sober now.
3: It's Will and Woody.
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0: up early. It's Will and Woody keeping you up.
1: We're fresh. Well, not fresh. Well, one of us is fresh. After they took their dog job professionally, played a full hour set at club 237.
2: Yes. As the finale of your national DJ tour, which I organised. Blood, sweat and tears.
1: I think you just thought when you got there, you were like, great, I've done my job. I've got you here.
2: Yeah.
1: Now I can check out. You took a sleeping pill on the plane, saw that.
2: Yeah,
1: didn't think you saw that. Passed out.
2: Had to be fresh.
1: In a three-piece suit. Got there, vanished to go and watch your football team and then went on a bender with one of the breakfast hosts.
2: Yeah.
1: Didn't see you.
2: Yeah.
1: Until the gig started.
2: Yeah. Fully get all those criticisms, which you've aired.
1: Lots of questions.
2: We've aired that. We'll take that offline for the next gig, because there will be more gigs, my friend. I do want to quickly say, the reason I organised this national tour for you is because you used to be an amazing DJ. You were hitting all the clubs, right? You were the next big thing. People were saying, is he the next Getter? Is he Tiesto's protege? Yeah, this isn't drugs. These aren't drugs. This is what the Australian media was saying.
1: It was in Perth. It was in the Western Australian.
2: Yeah.
1: Front cover.
2: 100%. But it was honestly either Dom Dolla or Will McMahon. That's where it was at.
1: Yeah.
2: And Sony was going to push someone.
1: 15 years younger than me. But
2: whatever,
1: yeah.
2: Not
1: sure
2: anyway,
1: he was born.
2: Anyway, you had kids.
1: When I was in Perth.
2: Whatever.
1: Yeah.
2: You chose to have kids.
1: Yeah.
2: DJ went away. So I organised this national tour for you to get you back on track.
1: Yeah.
2: Now, it all culminated in Saturday night. Yeah. Yes, I got a little bit. I was nervous.
1: Excited.
2: I got a bit excited in the afternoon.
1: Yeah.
2: My AFL team was playing, so I went to go and watch that with a new friend, Adam. Okay. But I got there.
1: You should have seen him. We got to the hotel, Annalise, and he just started running away.
2: I didn't run.
1: You did. You ran. You had a backpack on.
2: It was three-quarter time.
1: You had a backpack. You didn't bring a change of clothes. You knew you'd be going all night.
2: I
1: yelled to him, and I was like, where are you going? And he goes, the D's are on. And I was like, well, where are you going? Because the AFL wasn't on in Townsville. They were only showing NRL at the pubs. So he's like, oh, I'm going to Adam's house.
2: Yeah, yeah. And Adam was like, I've got vodka in the freezer. And I was like, not important, Adam. Got a gig tonight. Anyway,
1: outrageous behavior.
2: So let's go to the gig. Because the first thing I want to say about the gig.
1: What do you
2: want to
1: say?
2: I just want to say that my other role was obviously to pump up the crowd before he went on.
1: Yeah.
2: So to make it very clear that I didn't know how to duck your audio. So I had to yell. And it wasn't effective. Anyway, here's how you went at Club 227. Outside Club 237. I'm with the man of the moment right now, DJ Will.
3: Yeah, what's up?
2: How are we feeling?
3: Old.
2: Yeah. Yeah, these look like kids.
3: Super old.
2: I feel like I'm doing daycare drop-off with my daughter.
3: It's intense. It's 4 wide and 50 metres deep, so it's a decent queue.
2: But they're all here to see DJ Will. There's no doubt about that. Because of your man, your manager, promoting you and putting on this national tour.
3: Yeah, I appreciate it.
2: You're going to get emotional?
3: So, we're going to go in, get into the VIP booth. I imagine you've organised that. Did you get the rider to them?
2: Yes.
3: Cool.
2: Got your rider. We've got the VIP booth. Let's rouse up the crowd a little bit, though, because these guys are here to see DJ Will. Do you guys know who DJ Will is?
4: No, sorry.
2: Do you know who DJ Will is?
4: No.
2: Do you know who DJ Will is?
5: Nah, I don't.
2: Hey, do you know who DJ Will is?
4: No. No idea.
2: No. Nothing.
4: Sorry.
6: How we feeling tonight, 237? We are Will and Woody. I have the pleasure of introducing to you the greatest DJ to ever grace this land. Make some noise, 237! I give you DJ Will!
7: From DJ Will from Will and Woody. Now, obviously, we can't play the entire hour.
1: Why can't we play it? The full hour is on the DJ Will SoundCloud, I should say, if you want to hear it. Sexy Dust, what have you called it?
8: It's called the Sweaty Sexy Mix or something.
1: Right, yeah.
2: And that's a perfect description of what Saturday night was like. So goddamn sweaty in there.
1: Yep.
2: I've never been sweatier in my life. But, mate, you rocked it.
1: Yeah, thanks, man. It was actually it was a raging success. It went really well. I think a lot of people were actually quite surprised. I think they didn't expect me to know what I was doing, but it all came back to me, which was great.
2: Like riding a bike.
1: Confidence couldn't have been much lower. I mean, you heard a little bit at the start of people not having any idea who I was, despite all the promo that you said that you did. No one knew who I was or what I was about.
2: Oh, no.
1: A particular low moment was when you asked someone, because you were holding out your phone to get the audio off them.
2: Yeah.
1: You asked a guy if he knew who DJ Will was. And he thought that I was on the phone and he was going to speak to him.
2: Yeah, I'm going to get that audio. I'm going to get that audio because it's really funny. And no matter how many times I told him, I was like, it's a voice. I'm just recording. He goes, yeah, DJ Will. My name's Jeff. And I was like, no, he's not on the phone, mate. He's not on the phone.
1: So yeah, all time low there. And then, ripped it up. Had a great time. Big shout out to DJ Danny Delicious.
2: Oh, she was great.
1: Who helped all the way through the night as well.
2: Yeah.
1: We really bumped into her residency as well. So she had us on there. It was awesome.
2: Yeah. The whole crew had in Townsville really looked
1: everyone,
2: after us.
1: Everyone Stu, at 106.3.
2: Jake, Adam, Donnie, all the crew.
1: Yes, absolutely. To Jake, Danny, Donnie. Everyone was awesome.
2: Are we taking more bookings? Bloody oath.
1: Are we?
2: Yeah, mate.
1: Have we sold any T-shirts? Oh, I think looking by Judges Joe's face, we're not taking any more bookings. Is that right? And then I saw Joe's just shake her head.
5: Not for a while,
2: not
5: I don't reckon.
2: Not for the show.
1: Might be a private
2: show,
1: thing. Might be a private thing.
2: Right, we're going to do some corps.
5: Well, we wouldn't deal with that.
2: No, it's fine.
5: It's just a you manager
1: thing. We're just using the show as a promo.
2: We want to do corporates.
1: Is that right?
2: Come to us, Matt.
1: All right, Will and Woody on socials if you want to DM us with a geek. But also, Sexy Das has sold the T-shirts now. Pumped. Had the QR code out the front of the club. I imagine they've been pouring in. Where are we at with the tees?
9: We're up to 8 sales.
2: Get the hell out of here.
1: Jeez.
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1: You're working and they're
2: working.
1: It's Will and Woody keeping you up.
3: Will, I truly believe that between the two of us, we have seen everything that's possible to be seen.
4: Okay. I feel like you needed me to go with you, so yes.
3: Come on, I need your confidence.
4: Yeah,
3: I need your bravado.
4: Absolutely.
3: Look, think about it. Together, I think we've almost seen the entire world.
4: Really?
3: Like, I think we're well-travelled, we're cultured lads, we like to get out there, we like to live. And I just truly believe that there's no one who can call right now on 131065 and tell us something that they have seen. That's got to be pretty rare or special. But if you think you've got an example of that and you don't think Will or I have seen it, you win some chicken.
4: I mean, Annalise could do that right now. She saw David Guetta in Ibiza like 2 weeks ago.
5: I bet you haven't seen Abbey Road in person.
4: I've seen Abbey Road.
3: I've seen Abbey Road in person.
5: Oh, lame.
3: And.
6: Oh, trap.
3: And you saw David Guetta skateboarding in Sri Lanka. So
4: that is
3: so
4: true.
3: Technically we've seen,
4: that is true.
3: I think. Sorry,
4: that is true. No, I did. I saw David Guetta skateboarding in Sri Lanka. I did.
3: Right.
4: Yep.
3: I've seen other crazy things. I've seen a kangaroo do a front flip. Seriously.
4: But that's not.
5: What?
4: I don't think. Yeah.
3: But I'm just proving these wild things that I've seen in my life. Right. So 13.
4: But the game isn't bring us something and then we'll tell you other wild shit we've seen. The game
3: we've
4: got to try and match it. You can't say, I saw David Guetta in Ibiza and then you say, I saw a kangaroo do a front flip. Like, they're not in the same.
3: No, I was just giving examples of crazy things that I've seen. The game is.
4: Hang on, can Annalise try again? Something else you've seen that we haven't seen? It's got to be safe for work, by the way.
5: Yes, obviously.
3: Of course.
5: You haven't seen a beach in Mallorca called Esmeralda Beach.
3: Have you seen that beach? Bang.
5: Yes, lies.
3: You have.
5: Lies.
3: Yes, you have.
5: Lies.
3: I think I actually went past it on a bus. I think I did a bus tour. Is it near San Sebastian?
4: It's on an island. It's not as far.
3: Oh, it's on an island.
4: Mallorca.
3: Okay. You can't just name locations, though.
4: Well, you said they can name locations.
3: Okay, we need
4: you
3: just ground rules.
4: You said we're well-travelled, so you can name locations.
3: Get it. Ground rules. What I'm saying is.
4: What are the ground rules?
3: The only ground rules are, just can't be just like a specific location. It needs to be something you actually saw, like an action that you saw.
4: Hang on, so location's out of it.
3: Button pusher Tommy's got a question. What's up?
4: So no, you can't say I was in Canada.
3: No, boring. But if you saw a bear doing something in particular, I reckon I've seen bears do crazy things. Have you seen bears? Anyway, Tommy, what's up?
7: I've seen something that I don't think you've seen.
3: Oh, yeah? Go.
7: I went on a boat in Hawaii and I saw lava plunging into the ocean, like real lava.
4: He's named location. You've gone with location, though.
7: Yeah, but just lava.
4: No,
7: lava.
4: Yeah, you've gone with location.
3: No. He's done well there.
4: I've seen lava.
3: Have you seen lava go into the ocean?
4: Yeah.
3: Tommy wins. You have?
4: Yep.
3: Hell yeah.
4: Yep.
3: Hell yeah, you have. Of course you have. You're seeing a lot more things than I have, and I love that. Game on. $100 Red Rooster voucher could be yours. I think we've proven we're going to be hard to beat here. We've seen lava. We've seen a beach in Mallorca.
4: No, but no locations.
3: Yeah, no, just don't, because that's just boring as well.
4: Yeah.
3: You have to have seen a feat.
4: A core thing.
3: Or an action. And I guarantee you we've seen it.
4: Yeah.
3: And we're not lying.
4: There's no lying.
3: Will has seen lava.
4: There's no lying. We'll need a lava lamp. It's Will and Woody.
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1: Will and Woody Instagram, TikTok if you want to see that.
2: You had to turn down your music, mate. 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
1: Get some ice.
2: I couldn't hear me.
1: Get some ice.
2: Get some ice for your drinks. 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I wrote that line on the plane.
1: No, you took a sleeping pill on the plane. 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
2: I dreamt about it.
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2: We were at Club 237 in Townsville on Saturday night. Yeah. Woods wrapping up the national tour.
3: For those that are just joining the journey, yes, I organised a huge DJ national tour for you, Wilbur, because you used to be an amazing DJ. I used to see you. We used to do, you know, Brekkie Radio, and I'd say, see you later at 9 a.m. on a Friday. And I don't know what you did for 3 days, but you were just club, club, club, club. You were everywhere. And then you had kids, things slowed down a little bit, and you haven't DJed for a while.
2: It's been a while.
3: So I want to put you back out there, baby. So I organised this huge national tour for you.
2: Yep.
3: I mean, it's been a phenomenal week. For mine, it's been a great success. I'll quickly run over the gigs we've done. Under 14 soccer training. Unbelievable. Still getting messages saying how amazing that was. Best training session ever has been thrown around. Number two, the 6 a.m. cafe gig. That one didn't go that well. You got pulled off the decks after 10 minutes. It's too loud. Get that. But it all culminated in Club 237, as we've talked about. Guys, this club is huge. There were like queues around the corner. But before we get to the club, I know there's been a lot of accusations from you in particular, Will, but also a lot of people listening thinking that I haven't been a very good DJ manager through this entire thing. I've taken all that on board, and I took that all that on board to heart, really, on the Friday before we left for Townsville. So okay. I just want to go over just the amazing things that I did in the lead up to the gig. So firstly, I bought a suit.
2: Do you want to maybe you go through your version of events?
3: Yeah.
2: And then I'll go through mine.
3: But my version's just fact. Sure. And everyone should know that.
2: Well, we'll do that. We'll do your version, then we'll do mine.
3: Okay.
2: Yeah.
3: I bought a suit.
2: Yeah.
3: A lot of people said I look like a schoolboy or someone from Jehovah's Witness.
2: Yep.
3: Not necessarily what I was going for, but I bought that for you. Actually, when we checked into the hotel, this elderly couple were in the lift and they said, hey, there's some dirty wine glasses in our room. Can you grab them? It's like, I don't work here. Anyway, but I still bought that for you.
2: Yeah,
3: okay.
2: You did, yeah.
3: Number two.
2: Yeah.
3: I knew you'd be a bit tired because usually you're going to bed early because you're a dad now.
2: Yeah.
3: So I made you an extraordinary drink. Okay. Here's a little bit of audio of the concoction that I put together for you for your DJ set. Mm-hmm.
4: So a big issue tonight might be Will's fatigue. He's not used to being up so late. So we're going to make him a very special concoction to get him firing on the decks. Cool electrolyte drink for DJs. Firstly, no dose. Lots of energy. All of them. Chuck some Red Bull. Are they dissolving? Perfect. That's it. Just in case he's feeling a bit sick. And then obviously, Oxy Shred. This is actually really young.
5: Like, it's a nice colour.
4: I'm just not sure if there's enough energy in the drink.
3: So I added some powdered coffee to it as well, just on the way out. So all in all, it costs $63, that drink.
2: Wow.
3: Just so you know, it's not all about money, but $63,
2: wow.
3: No money.
2: Cool.
3: And you only had two sips.
2: Yeah.
3: So that's disrespectful.
2: All right.
3: The other thing I organised, obviously, you want to arrive at your finale of your national tour with style.
2: Mm-hmm.
3: I organised a limo for you, mate. Have a listen to this.
6: Have a look at what we got here. Oh, yeah.
7: I get a limo to the gig.
2: We could just walk.
6: No, we're going to catch a limo.
2: That's like 100 metres away.
6: Don't care. We're going to do a few laps of the block.
2: Okay.
6: Wave to people from the window.
2: All right, great.
6: You're DJ Will, baby.
2: Nice.
6: How do you reckon Beyonce gets to her gigs?
2: Helicopter?
6: No, limo.
3: Big thanks to Dave, who organised that free of charge.
2: Wasn't free of charge. I had to say a credit line to the camera and take a photo with him.
3: That's true. Dave loved that.
2: So my feedback.
3: Sure. Far away.
2: So first of all, yes, you rocked up in a suit looking like a Mormon or Papa from Stranger Things, if anyone's seen that.
3: Very strange.
2: It was a two-leg flight on the way up, which I thought was weird. Like, just fly me direct, bro. If you're spending money on a limo, spend the extra $500 on a direct flight. Okay. Two-leg flight with a two-hour layover in Brisbane. Didn't buy me lunch. Got your own lunch. Went and got rolled rice paper rolls by yourself.
3: Yeah.
2: That was a bit strange.
3: Yeah, no, fair enough. I was just leaving.
2: Also, want to know what you did on the flight. I'm pretty sure I saw you take a sleeping pill and then you just passed out the whole time.
3: I needed my Z's, man. You know, I was feeling sick at the end of last week.
2: I spent the whole flight like actually focusing on the set, auto queuing, figuring out where the loops are, getting the tracks down.
3: Yeah,
2: no help from you.
3: You always say leave the.
2: Also, you were in premium economy. I was in normal economy.
3: Well, I needed to sleep. I needed to sleep because I've been working all week. That's just the way it is, mate.
2: When we got there, you vanished because you said your football team was playing, so you got someone to pick you up from the hotel and drive you to one of the breakfast announcers' house. Adam. Hey, Adam.
3: Yeah. To Adam's house. Adam's apartment. Watch the D's.
2: Watch the D's.
3: You know that's important to me.
2: And then I'm pretty sure you went on the tear with him afterwards because I didn't see you until 7 o'clock and you looked drunk.
3: But D's had a big win. I wasn't drinking. I was high on life. But yeah, so we kicked on after the win, obviously, because it was exciting. Ended up in Stu's apartment. That got a bit wild. but then, mate, I was there for the gig.
2: So what you've done is you've rocked up and then you mixed me a magic potion, which felt like you were behind the eight ball and needed to give me something because you've been out the whole afternoon partying while I'd been focusing on something.
3: Yes.
2: You mixed me a magic potion. You organised a limo for 100 metres.
3: Yes. Well, we did a few laps of the block. And I showed you off a billboard that I organised. They apparently, because of an error, we were on a billboard all through Queensland.
2: Listen to your voice. You sound cooked.
3: I'm sick because I've been working my ass off.
2: No, because you absolutely sent it. You took the opportunity to get to Townsville.
3: Sorry.
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0: 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It's Will and Woody keeping you up.
1: We're fresh. Well, not fresh. Well, one of us is fresh. After they took their dog job professionally, played a full hour set at Club 237.
2: Yes. As the finale of your national DJ tour, which I organised. Blood, sweat and tears.
1: I think you just thought when you got there, you were like, great, I've done my job. I've got you here.
2: Yeah.
1: Now I can check out. You took a sleeping pill on the plane, saw that.
2: Yeah,
1: didn't think I saw that. Passed out.
2: Had to be fresh.
1: In a three-piece suit. Got there, vanished to go and watch your football team and then went on a bender with one of the breakfast hosts.
2: Yes.
1: Didn't see you.
2: Yeah.
1: Until the gig started.
2: Yeah. Fully get all those criticisms, which you've aired.
1: Lots of questions.
2: We've aired that. We'll take that offline for the next gig because there will be more gigs, my friend. I do want to quickly say, the reason I organised this national tour for you is because you used to be an amazing DJ. You were hitting all the clubs, right? You were the next big thing. People were saying, is he the next Getter? Is he Tiesto's protege? Yeah, this isn't drugs. These aren't drugs. This is what the Australian media was saying.
1: It was in Perth. It was in the Western Australian.
2: Yeah.
1: Front cover.
2: 100%. But it was honestly either Dom Dolla or Will McMahon. That's where it was at.
1: Yeah.
2: And Sonny was going to push someone.
1: 15 years younger than me. But
2: whatever.
1: Yeah.
2: Whatever.
1: Not sure
2: anyway,
1: he was born.
2: Anyway, you had kids.
1: When I was in Perth.
2: Whatever.
1: Yeah.
2: You chose to have kids.
1: Yeah.
2: DJ went away. So I organised this national tour for you to get you back on track.
1: Yeah.
2: Now, it all culminated in Saturday night. Yes, I got a little bit... I was nervous.
1: Excited.
2: Man. I got a bit excited in the afternoon.
1: Yeah.
2: My AFL team was playing, so I went to go and watch that with a new friend, Adam. Okay? But I got there.
1: You should have seen him. We got to the hotel, Annalise, and he just started running away.
2: I didn't run.
1: You did. You ran. You had a backpack on.
2: It was three-quarter time.
1: You had a backpack. You didn't bring a change of clothes. You knew you'd be going all night.
2: I
1: yelled to him, and I was like, where are you going? And he goes... The D's are on. And I was like, well, where are you going? Because the AFL wasn't on in Townsville. They were only showing NRL at the pubs. So he's like, I'm going to Adam's house.
2: Yeah. And Adam was like, I've got vodka in the freezer. And I was like, not important, Adam. Got a gig tonight. Anyway,
1: outrageous behavior.
2: So let's go to the gig. Because the first thing I want to say about the gig.
1: What do you
2: want to
1: say?
2: I just want to say that my other role was obviously to pump up the crowd before he went on.
1: Yeah.
2: So to make it very clear that I didn't know how to duck your audio. So I just had to yell, and it wasn't effective. Anyway, here's how you went at Club 227. DJ Will. All right, here we are outside Club 237. I'm with the man of the moment right now, DJ Will.
3: Yeah, what's up?
2: How we feeling?
3: Old.
2: Yeah, these look like kids.
3: Super old.
2: I feel like I'm doing daycare drop-off with my daughter.
3: It's intense. It's 4 wide and 50 metres deep, so it's a decent queue.
2: But they're all here to see DJ Will, there's no doubt about that. Because of your man, your manager, promoting you and putting on this national tour.
3: Yeah, I appreciate it.
2: You're going to get emotional?
3: No. We're going to go in, get into the VIP booth. I imagine you've organised that. Did you get the rider to them?
2: Yes.
3: Cool.
2: We've got your rider. We've got the VIP booth. Let's rouse up the crowd a little bit, though, because these guys are here to see DJ Will. Do you guys know who DJ Will is?
4: No, sorry.
2: Do you know who DJ Will is?
4: No.
2: Do you know who DJ Will is?
5: Nah, I don't.
2: Hey, do you know who DJ Will is?
4: No, no idea.
2: No, nothing.
4: Sorry.
6: How we feel it tonight, 237! We are Will and Woody. I have the pleasure of introducing to you the greatest DJ to ever grace this land. Make some noise, 237! I give you DJ Will!
7: A DJ Will from Will and Woody. Now, obviously, we can't play the entire hour.
1: Why can't we play it? The full hour is on the DJ Will SoundCloud, I should say, if you want to hear it. Sexy Dust, what have you called it?
8: It's called the Sweaty Sexy Mix or something.
1: Right, yeah.
2: And that's a perfect description of what Saturday night was like. So goddamn sweaty in there.
1: Yep.
2: I've never been sweatier in my life. But, mate, you rocked it.
1: Yeah, thanks, man. It was actually it was a raging success. It went really well. I think a lot of people were actually quite surprised. I think they didn't expect me to know what I was doing, but it all came back to me, which was great.
2: Like riding a bike.
1: Confidence couldn't have been much lower. I mean, you heard a little bit at the start of people not having any idea who I was, despite all the promo that you said that you did. No one knew who I was or what I was about.
2: Oh, no.
1: A particular low moment was when you asked someone, because you were holding out your phone to get the audio off them.
2: Yeah.
1: You asked a guy if he knew who DJ Will was. And he thought that I was on the phone and he was going to speak to him.
2: I'm going to get that audio because it's really funny. And no matter how many times I told him, I was like, it's a voice. I'm just recording. He goes, DJ Will. My name's Jeff. And I was like, no, he's not on the phone, mate. He's not on the phone.
1: So all time low there. And then, ripped up, had a great time. Big shout out to DJ Danny Delicious.
2: Oh, she was great.
1: Who helped all the way through the night as well.
2: Yeah.
1: We really bumped into her residency as well. So she had us on there. It was awesome.
2: Yeah. The whole crew had in Townsville really looked
1: everyone,
2: after us.
1: Everyone Stu, at 106.3.
2: Jake, Adam, Donnie, all the crew.
1: Yes, absolutely. To Jake, Danny, Donnie. Or everyone. Everyone was awesome.
2: Are we taking more bookings? Bloody oath.
1: Are we?
2: Yeah, mate.
1: Have we sold any T-shirts? Oh, I think looking by Judge's Joe's face, we're not taking any more bookings. Is that right? You said yes, and then I saw Joe's just shake her head.
5: Not for a while,
2: not
5: I don't reckon.
2: Not for the show. Might be a private thing.
1: Might be a private thing.
2: Right, we're going to do some corpse.
5: Yeah, well, we wouldn't deal with that.
2: No, it's fine.
5: It's just a you manager thing.
1: I'm just using the show as a promo.
2: We want to do corporates.
1: Is that right?
2: Come to us, man.
1: All right, Will and Woody on socials if you want to DM us with a gig. But also, Sexy Das has sold the T-shirts now. Pumped, Das. Had the QR code out the front of the club. I imagine they've been pouring. I imagine they've been pouring in. Where are we at with the tees?
9: We're up to 8 sales.
2: Get the hell out of here.
1: Jeez.
9: Yeah, and big announcement on the T-shirts, I think.
2: What's that? Flash sale, I reckon?
9: I reckon flash sale coming up.
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0: 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A half-eaten burger in one hand. Sunlight is piercing through the curtains. Your voice is gone. Your t-shirt's ripped. And somehow, you've got to do it all again for day two. 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
1: And the North Edge Northwest have taken out two of their three Tassie Top Tourist Town Awards for 2026.
0: To around the island state.
1: Tasmania's Education Union says more needs to be done to attract former teachers back into the profession.
0: And beyond.
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1: 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And I was like, well, it's a hazard or it's a not a hazard. If it can stay out there for 10

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6: Good morning, I'm Jane Drew with the latest. A former Devonport man extradited from Western Australia has fronted court on criminal charges. The Advocate reporting the 31-year-old appeared in the Burnie Supreme Court yesterday in relation to an alleged serious assault in Devonport and the alleged production of child exploitation material. He's due back in court next Monday and has been directed to enter a plea on that day. The Premier is confident a deal can be done to secure the future of Bell Bay Aluminium, but he's calling on the federal government to abide by promises it made. Last year, the government said the smelter would be eligible for a $2 billion Green Aluminium Productions credit scheme, but recently, government member for Bass, Jess Teasdale, said it would not. Premier Rockliffe says if federal help is not delivered as promised, it must be provided another way.
7: They need to step in when it comes to Bell Bay Aluminium, like they committed to do. They promised green energy credits, and they need to be delivered either in that form or another assistance to ensure the viability of Bell Bay Aluminium.
6: Briefly to sport, and the Tasmania Devils could finish the home and away VFL season as high as third when they take on the Giants in Sydney on Sunday morning. The team is guaranteed a finals appearance in its inaugural season after defeating Werribee. Devils key forward Hugh Dixon says he's not surprised by the team's success so far.
8: I can't believe it. I think after I got down in January and just sort of seen the talent that we had here and the pre-season that the boys have been putting in, and you'll be fit and firing. So it's a great achievement. Definitely think it's one that we saw coming, but now we've just got to put our focus on to making a deep run.
9: morning, I'm Britt Anglin. The Federal Environment Minister says he can't rule out the possibility of humans being infected by the current bird flu strain that's sweeping the country. But Murray Watts told the ABC, while it's happened overseas, the risk remains very low.
10: The cases that have happened internationally have primarily come out of the dairy industry. Again, we haven't got any cases affecting the dairy industry in Australia. So I wouldn't want to cause alarm in the community about talking about that as a serious risk.
9: The incoming ACTU chief says a shorter working week, more leave, cost of living relief and tighter rules around AI will be her key priorities when she takes over. Melissa Donnelly is replacing outgoing Secretary Sally McManus, who's set to leave the role at the end of the month. In overseas news, dozens of people have been killed in a powerful earthquake in Colombia. The magnitude 7.4 quake is believed to be the strongest to hit the region in more than a decade. And Mark Zuckerberg's been filmed sparring with a former UFC champion in the middle of a lake. The Facebook founder faced his opponent upon a floating platform on Lake Tahoe.
0: Get the jump on your next project with the mighty helpful team at Mitre 10 and check Mitre 10 socials for the latest offers and updates. 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
9: In sport, the AFL's concussion protocols are continuing to make headlines, with the study finding players who suffer a head knock are more than twice as likely to pick up another injury later in the season. It comes as the Cats prepare to submit their response to the AFL's Please Explain over the concussion clause in Jake Colajasny's contract. And Jeff Bezos is set to purchase a stake in Premier League giants Liverpool FC. The UK Sky News reports that the Amazon founder is part of a consortium tipped to take on one third of the club's ownership. That's the latest in news and sport.
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14: Rains out top across the coast today. Showers increasing as we get towards the back end of the day tomorrow. 14 degrees again. Showers easing, partly cloudy for the most part. And then Thursday, a shower or two as well and partly cloudy. Today's shower, though, late in the day.
15: It's currently 8 degrees in Devonport, it's 8 degrees in Burnie, and it's 9 degrees in Smithton.
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14: You've got to get your eyes out because your name could be called. 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
15: It could be you.
14: It could be you making your way over to Vegas to go and see Muse, to go and see Snoop D-O-double-G, see Zara Larsson, Benson Boone, BTS, and everybody else you could ever imagine fulfilling your life's destiny.
15: It's the iHeart Music Festival.
14: Yep.
15: All of these people big enough to run their own festival, and they're all just in one tasty little package just for you.
14: Mm-hmm. All in Vegas over one weekend, and you could be going there. Flights, accommodation, spending money for you and a friend. Plus, of course, tickets to the festival itself. You've got to be over 21 and have a passport for the next 6 months, though.
15: So if those two things are you, and also you have the name that we're about to read out, then that will be the three things required to get onto the standby
14: now,
15: list.
14: Now, if they do not answer within the first 30 minutes, it then opens up to the community. So at 6:36, somebody will be able to steal their spot on the standby list, assuming they have registered at cfmtas.com.au, which is where you got to go in the first place anyway.
15: Looks like there's a healthy amount of people who've signed up ready to steal other people's standbys on this list, hey?
14: Yeah, people are very, very, very excited about this. And there's a very good reason behind that. And if you are excited, and importantly, if you are friends with the name that we're about to read out, call them, harass them, go, oi, Get yourself on the list because you might be their plus one.
15: They've got half an hour. Do you have a name set aside?
14: Yeah, I'm going through them. I really feel as though Marley Williams deserves a shot. Marley yep. Williams, you got half an hour. Marley Williams allegedly in Devonport, okay?
15: Friends and family of Marley Williams, make sure that they are awake and giving us a buzz in the next 30 minutes.
14: Just like shake them in the bed. Don't actually do that. It's not good for them.
15: I hear that's bad.
14: 1-300-655-922. Marley Williams, if you're listening, call to secure their spot on the standby list.

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2: Good morning, mate. Welcome back.
3: Good morning to you, and also to, was it Marley?
2: Yeah.
3: Yep, totally. Just and everybody
2: Marley
3: else, of course.
2: Marley and me.
3: Yes.
2: What, yeah, speaking of brunch, you smacking around a guitar in the background?
4: What was that?
3: Oh, I thought it was under my feet.
2: Where is it? Because I just I'm still hearing it.
3: My Marley chair Williams. Was touching it.
2: Ah, well, lucky guitar.
3: Lucky guitar. I suppose I was going to say lucky chair. But yeah, no, wicked. Hello, welcome, greetings. Are you well?
2: Thank you for welcoming me. I appreciate it. I'm okay.
3: Yes, I'm tired, but we are good. We're laughing at it. We're good.
2: I don't know what the situation is. For some reason, I've just like... And I know there are people obviously waking up earlier than we are, but I'm just not.
3: Yeah.
2: The early mornings, I'm
3: tricky.
2: Sick of it.
3: It's
2: I'm tricky. Sick of it. I can see why Lee and Jess got to 7 years and they went, you know what? Nah.
3: That's probably enough, yeah. But then again, I mean, I think Lee's probably still up right now. Lee's, hello, Lee.
2: He is, most likely.
3: Yeah.
2: He's listening, looking for things to come in here and smack us over the head about.
3: I'm sure that's his entire thing that he does.
2: Yeah, he's so mad all the time.
3: No.
2: It's always dangerous when you're with Lee because you could be in for an early morning or a late night or both.
3: Yes. Man is able to function at both ends of the circadian cycle, let's say.
2: We sometimes go and get a drink on a Friday. Which is quite typical. He did the same thing with Paddy when Paddy was down here. Every now and then, they'd go for a Friday drink. And he doesn't even go, hey, mate, do you want to go for a drink? He just sends me, on Friday, he sent me, ..
3: Yeah, and you're like, .. Yeah.
2: Yeah, cool, yeah, we don't even need it. We're on that same wavelength. We know.
3: Were the chicken wings good?
2: We didn't have wings. We just had a couple of responsible brewskis.
3: Yeah, fair. Absolutely.
2: Yep.
3: I managed to do a couple of those on Sunday afternoon with Jai and Shane, which was lovely. A responsible beverage and a big greasy feed for breakfast. And then got down to the rest of my business.
2: How good's that? Good morning, CFM.

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9: Me not working hard. Yeah, right, picture that with a Kodak. Or better yet, go to Times Square, take a picture of me with a Kodak. Took my life from negative to positive, I just want y'all to know that. And tonight, let's enjoy life.

0: Crew, Ben and Nathan. A reminder, Marley Williams, if you're listening or if somebody knows Marley, they have 10 minutes left to secure their spot on the standby list.
1: That'll be very true. Miley Cyrus actually wrote a song about it from memory. Dancing with Marley, doing whatever we want. That's the plan for the iHeartMusic Festival.
0: Yeah, that's exactly right. And when it comes to giving away these incredible prizes, we can't stop and we won't stop. I decided last night I was cooking my dinner and I came to a great realization.
1: Ooh.
0: You ever seen one pot recipes?
1: Yeah. I'm into that.
0: So for people that aren't familiar, a one-pot recipe, would you believe it? It's a recipe in which you only have to clean one dish at the end of it is the idea.
1: Highly attractive scenario.
0: So, for example, say you're going to do a bolognese or something and you'll cook the pasta, then you'll move the pasta out, then you'll make the sauce in the same pot, then you'll put the pasta back in. Voila,
1: one pot.
0: Job done. I came to a realization. Any meal can be a one-pot meal.
1: I was wondering if that was the realization you'd made it to.
0: If you're willing to risk cross-contamination. Because last night, I put raw chicken and stir-fry veggies in the same thing, and I'm sure that I think that's fine.
1: I think that's fine.
0: It's like, getting cooked.
1: Yeah, exactly. There's a short period there where you've got like raw chicken and you've got raw vegetables together, but they heat together. I don't think that's too... I'm sure I've seen loads of people with woks do this.
0: Well, yeah, because typically if you're doing a recipe, it'll say something like, brown the chicken, remove chicken, put chicken to a side. At the vegetables.
1: Totally.
0: Cook.
1: Especially if you're using something like a stainless or a cast iron. The goal with you browning your chicken is to create some fond on the bottom of the pan.
0: Fond.
1: Yeah, that's the word for it. So if you use a non-stick pan, you shouldn't get any fond. And if you do, like, you probably don't eat it because it's just Teflon full of microplastics. But that's why they use the old school stainless steel ones, because obviously you brown the chicken and it burns onto the pan. That is called the fond. And if you add a little bit of vinegar or water, that fond just evaporates, if you get it like a wooden spoon, into a lovely sauce to cook the vegetables in.
0: See, because I was cooking the chicken.
1: Good.
0: And I put it on my story saying the same thing, my Instagram story, and said, any meal is a one-pot meal if you're willing to risk cross-contamination. And the people were writing back like, oh, the burnt chicken really puts it over the top. I was like, no, the chicken is cooked
1: Actually.
0: It's cooked. Just the pan is blackened. The chicken is browned and
1: exactly, but yes, with the right type of pan, you just add a little bit. It's called deglazing, and then all of that nice little brown little from the chicken becomes the sauce for the vegetables. The fond.
0: Isn't he an actor from the 80s?
1: Fonzie?
0: Yeah, no.
1: Jane Fonda?
0: Yeah, I'm always just thinking of... what's my thing? My brain saying. I was just thinking about fondue.
1: Yes, okay, fondue. That's also great. So Jane Fonda and fondue. I just googled fond, and of course it says a feeling of warmth or love or affection.
0: I googled the fond, and it's Henry Winkler in Happy Days.
1: Yes,
0: that's what I was referencing.
1: Fonzie.
0: Yeah.
1: Cool. So everyone on your Instagram story.
0: They're wrong,
1: yeah. And they should get fond of doing some research on how to cook things.
0: Yeah, you know what I say? F-O-F-F-O-F-O. Fond around and find out.
1: Yeah, exactly.
0: I have to be very careful.
1: One-pot recipes with Ben.
0: Reminder again, Marley Williams, give us a call. 1-300-675-922. It's CFM. On a train.

0: 5-minute warning. 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If you know Marley Williams, get them to call us 1-300-655-922 because in 5 minutes, somebody's going to be able to steal their standby.
1: And that somebody is anybody who's registered at cfmtas.com.au. Mm. So if you want to be in the running and you haven't done already, you've got 5 minutes.
0: Do it.
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2: Good morning, I'm Jane Drew with the latest. The Premier says he's willing to enter into a conversation regarding the terms of a sale for Liberty Bell Bay, but doesn't want to give the community false hope. An international consortium previously poised to buy the manganese smelter has re-expressed interest in purchasing the site, but wants the environmental remediation fees, estimated to be $200 million, waived. Jeremy Rockliffe says he's open to discussions.
3: We'll work our way through those matters and allow people to put forward their ideas. As I say, I do not want to provide false hope to a community, but of course we will take with great interest what's put forward to us.
2: A 31-year-old former Devonport man extradited from Western Australia has faced the Burnie Supreme Court. The Advocate reporting Nathan Gale Burke will reappear next Monday to make a plea. Tasmania Police escorted Mr. Burke home last week to face charges of serious assault and the production of child exploitation material. Locals and visitors on the coast will need to fill out the census wherever you're staying tonight. Completing the nationwide survey is compulsory. Jenny Telford from the Australian Bureau of Statistics says your participation ensures we get a complete picture of our regions.
4: Governments of all levels use census data to inform policy and service delivery choices. Community organisations use census data to understand their community and understand how their needs may be changing over time. So census data is a really unique picture of Australia that informs so many critical things across our country.
2: Checking sport and the Aussie cricket squads in Darwin for Thursday's test against Bangladesh. Travis Head says he's looking forward to opening the batting with Jake Weatherold.
5: Played a lot of cricket with Jake. Again, what you can take out of last week, I thought he played really, really well against our bowlers in the match sim. So it looks like he's moving really well. He had a really good county championship season as well in England.
6: Morning, I'm Britt Aylin. All eyes will be on the Reserve Bank today with another rates decision looming this afternoon. The RBA is tipped to leave them on hold, a poll of 37 leading economists agreeing the central bank will sit on its hands. But Sally Tindall from Canstar says we should prepare for the worst just in case.
7: If we do see a rate hike today at 2:30, for someone with a $600,000 debt, they're looking at an extra $92 onto their mortgage.
6: A major disaster is unfolding in Colombia this morning, with dozens of people killed in a powerful earthquake. The magnitude 7.4 tremor was centred around 280 k's northwest of Bogota. Five more people have been charged over an alleged dating app crime spree targeting men across Melbourne and Victoria. Police say they've been using fake profiles on apps like Grindr to lure their victims before assaulting and robbing them. And a network of crypto ATMs has been taken offline over money laundering concerns. The Australian Transaction Reports and Analysis Centre has suspended CryptoLink's approval to operate the machines after the company failed to submit reports proving they were being run in accordance with Australian law.
1: For all the best four-wheel drive tyres, you can trust Truscott's Tyre Solution. 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
6: In sport, Sharks prop Adam Fanua Blake is said to miss this weekend's clash with the Raiders following his high hit on Dragons back rower Hamish Stewart on Sunday. He's been offered a one-match ban and has until midday to appeal the decision. While Broncos lock Pat Carrigan and Cowboys skipper Reuben Cotter will face the tribunal tonight to plead not guilty to their charges. Meantime, in the AFL, the D's have had a word with Latrell Pickett after he admitted to drinking alcohol after suffering a concussion against Geelong the other week. That's the latest in news and sport.
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8: cloud hanging about today with 14 degrees to be the top. There are going to be a shower or two coming later in the evening. Looking forward to tomorrow, 14 degrees again, showers easing and partly cloudy, so up to 10 millimetres expected. And Thursday, 15 degrees, a shower or two, most likely to be later in the day as well.
9: It's 9 degrees in Smithton on the far northwest coast of the northwest coast right now. It's 9 degrees in Burnie and it's 8 degrees in Devonport.
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8: 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Steel Marley Stand.

0: Nathan, your chance to steal Marley's standby is currently happening.
1: Yes, it's true. Marley missed the boat.
0: Yep.
1: Even though there's, what, like $50 like sailings?
0: I don't know if that's still going on.
1: Okay, just... there was when I was last paying attention. My apologies if that's the case.
0: Yeah, so what that means is if you've gone to cfmtaz.com.au and popped your dooch in there, you could theoretically be on your way to Vegas.
1: It sounds pretty good.
0: Yeah.
1: And there's a lot of people. I need to stop sounding so shocked about this. There was a lot of people who want to see Benson
0: people
1: Boone.
0: People love Benson
1: people
0: Boone,
1: People
0: love
1: Benson Boone from all walks of life. They like Benny Boone.
0: Love Benson Boone. People look, love Benson Boone.
1: Cool. Benson Boone is certainly like, is he what the center of the mainstream is now?
0: Yeah.
1: Yeah.
0: It's close to.
1: I would say he's like Pink, but Benson Boone.
0: What, in the way that he's just always doing acrobatics?
1: I didn't realise he was always doing
0: the
1: acrobatics,
0: guy,
1: no.
0: He backflips, man.
1: Okay.
0: Constantly doing backflips.
1: Maybe I should go see Benson Boone for the gymnastics.
0: I watch insert TV show name here for the plot. The plot, it's them doing backflips.
1: Basically, I've watched that.
0: But yeah, that means that you can call through 1-300-655-922 and tell us, hey, we want that spot on that standby list. And you could be going over there with spending money, flights, accommodation, and tickets to this festival for you and one other person.
1: I'm actually looking, we're looking at the list of people who are on the available to call standby list. There's actually a lot of names who could be giving us a call right now.
0: Quite a large list. And if you know that somebody's, if you have been told, hey, I've entered this competition by a friend, why have you not joined them and also entered
1: cfmtaz.com? Exactly. Double it up.
0: Yeah. It's unbelievable.
1: I'm assuming like Bruno Mars would go to this festival.
0: I think he's played it before, yeah. CFM.

0: CFM Morning Crew. I guess nobody wants to go to Vegas. That's all right. Does anybody want to know what's in the box?
1: Ooh, I do.
2: The box. What's in the box today?
3: At the CFM Morning Crew, it's that age-old question. What's in the box?
0: 1-300-655-922.
1: You can get yourself in the draw, win yourself a CFM goodie bag.
0: Or, yeah, Morning Crew goodie bag.
1: And or go in the draw to win one of those coveted $1,000 to spend at Truscott's.
0: That's exactly right. You're going to get yourself in the draw for a Morning Crew goodie bag. Potentially an oar.
1: Yeah, potentially an oar. Then you can be up the creek and then you'd have a paddle.
0: Or you can make yourself a nice little iron pickaxe in Minecraft. Who knows? It's up to you. The world is thine oyster. I've got some clues for you. You want to hear some?
1: I would say that oar, as in O-R-E, would have to be the most valuable of those things. Like our expert economist. Oh.
0: We should play a game. Where we describe something, okay, we've got to describe something. This is an expansion on something that I've seen on TikTok.
1: Okay.
0: Is it a wooden oar? Is it a rock oar? Or is it describing a seal? Okay, so it could be or.
1: I like it.
0: Think about. All right, here's some clues for you. Ready to go? This item is thousands of years old. This item is used all around the world. This item comes in different sizes, colours, and shapes.
1: Nathan, is it food?
0: It is not food, although that does hit all of those marks for now.
1: I think so, cool.
0: This item is, I would say, actually quite a contentious topic of conversation around the world. It's something that can be controversial in the way that it's discussed.
1: That's cool. Probably not food. No one's really getting mad about, bro, did you just talk about that stuff that we eat?
0: Yeah.
1: How dare you?
0: Talking about font. And I would say that Australia has, I think, 11 of this.
1: Nathan, is it states and territories?
0: Very controversial. And they are thousands of years old. I've got some more clues for you if you'd like to play What's in the Box. 1-300-655-922.
1: Come play with me.
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2: Box. The box. In the box.
11: What's in the box? In the box. What's in the box today? What's in
3: the box? At the CFM Morning Crew, it's that age-old question. What's in the box?
0: 1-300-655-922 is the phone number you need to have ready and raring to go.
1: I thought that might have been the number of things that we've put in the box so far this year.
0: It's getting up there. It is getting up there. We do one every single day. So what does that even make it?
1: Oh, geez. It would have to be, I don't know.
0: It's got to be over 10.
1: It's, what's, it's years 365. Yes, over 10.
0: Okay.
1: Definitely
0: yeah.
1: Over 10.
0: Agreement?
1: Less than 300.
0: Okay. Hang on. Checking the maths. Yes, that does make sense. All right, 1-300-655-922 is the number, which is how Kendra has gotten in contact this morning. Good morning, Kendra.
12: Good morning.
0: All right, we've got a whole bunch of clues for you. Once you know what it is, use your name to buzz in, okay?
12: Okay,
0: Dad.
1: Right.
0: This item is thousands of years old. It's used all around the world, comes in all different sizes, colours and shapes, is a contentious topic of conversation worldwide, and I think that Australia has 11 variations of this item. This item is typically rectangular, but like I said, it can be any shape. The study of this item is called vexillology. Some people burn this item either as tradition or as protest. The most common Australian version of this item has another nation's version of this item within it.
1: Kendra, you've got this from here, don't you?
12: Oh, gosh.
0: This item is a sign of national ownership and also pride. This item can...
12: Kendra?
0: Kendra, I wonder what you might be guessing.
12: A flag?
0: It is a flag.
1: Hell yeah, nice Yay. Word. That's good. There was a flag in the box.
0: Yeah, I thought because apparently in America they burn flags quite a bit. And yeah. I always knew it was a protest thing, but apparently it's a tradition thing as well, is that in like the rules, is that if a flag is no longer fit for use, that it should be sent off by being burnt.
1: Yeah. Cool, absolutely. I think I've heard that before, and it's very cool. It's a respect thing then. Like if it's still functional, don't burn it. If it's not functional, burn it. Fair enough.
12: Yeah.
0: Kendra, you're in the draw for $1,000 to spend at Truscott's and also in the draw for our weekly Morning Crew goodie bag.
12: Excellent. Thank you.
0: Thank you.
1: Thank you. What a fun fact that was.
0: What, vexillology?
1: Yeah, vexillology was great.
0: I hope I said vexillology correctly. If there's any vexillologists out there, let me know if I said it correctly.
1: If he did anything wrong, just flag it with him.
0: That's not bad. Oof. I'll pay it. Very well done, sir.
1: That was one
0: you
1: extra sleep
0: the internet for today.
1: Thank you. I can't wait to tell the internet.
0: Reddit Gold

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10: Good morning, I'm Jane Drew with the latest. The Premier says he won't be providing an updated cost estimate for the Macquarie Point Stadium when Parliament returns today, despite a motion from the Greens passing in the last sitting period ordering the government to do so. It was costed at $1.13 billion last year. Jeremy Rockliffe says there won't be one put forward, citing concerns it may impact the current tender process. Greens leader Rosalie Woodruff disappointed, calling the action disgraceful.
11: The Premier is snubbing his nose at the will of Parliament.
10: The decision leaves the Premier or the government vulnerable to another censure motion or referral to the Privileges Committee or action that could slow or block key legislation. Tonight is census night, a reminder to all households on the coast to jump online and complete your form to help provide an accurate snapshot of Australia as of today. Jenny Telford from the Australian Bureau of Statistics says many people have already completed the census.
12: We expect census night to be our peak in terms of the number of responses we'll receive from Australians. So if you've got your letter, you know how to get online really easily or request a paper form. And if you don't have your letter, you can still jump online to census.abs.gov.au. You and complete your form now.
10: Data from this year's census will be available from mid-next year. A former Devonport man extradited from Western Australia has fronted court on criminal charges. Nathan Gale Burke was escorted from Perth back to Tasmania on Friday as part of investigations into an alleged serious assault in Devonport and the alleged production of child exploitation material. He faced the Burnie Supreme Court yesterday and is due to appear next Monday to enter a plea. And the nearly 700-step staircase at the Leven Canyon will be closed until the end of August. Central Coast Council is undertaking repairs to the steps, which will see the full loop walk closed for the duration. Hikers can still head to Cruikshanks and the Edge Lookout.
13: Morning, I'm Britt Aylin. The Federal Environment Minister is playing down the risk of humans being infected with bird flu. Murray Watts told the ABC most cases overseas have been in dairy workers.
14: Of course it is possible. We have seen that occur overseas, but an extremely low risk.
13: The death toll from a powerful earthquake in Colombia is now more than 100, with dozens injured. A national emergency has been declared after the 7.4 magnitude tremor struck the country's west. The chief of the EU has offered support, saying that Europe's heart is with the people of Colombia. Back home, incoming ACTU leader Melissa Donnelly says she's keen to see Aussies enjoy shorter working weeks, extra leave, more cost of living support and better protections when it comes to the use of AI. She'll take the reins from Sally McManus when her tenure ends at the end of the month. And the cost of insurance is soaring, but insurance companies aren't telling us why. A report from financial watchdog ASICS found premiums leapt by almost three times the inflation rate in the year to July 2025, but insurers gave customers only the most basic of explanations.
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13: Sport now, and the AFL's concussion protocols are continuing to make headlines, with a study finding players who suffer a head knock are more than twice as likely to pick up another injury later in the season. It comes as the Cats prepare to submit their response to the league's Please Explain over the concussion clause in Jake Colajasny's contract. And there's been more fallout from FIFA's plot to privatise the World Cup. The European, North American and Asian confederations have now all co-signed an open letter accusing the organisation of a fundamental breach of trust and deception.
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20: Showers increasing today. Cloudy for the main... Well, may I say that? I look outside and it's bloody gorgeous. 14 degrees, though, is our top end. Tomorrow, showers easing. 14 degrees, up to 10 millimetres expected throughout the morning. And then Thursday, a shower or two in the late afternoon into the evening. 15 degrees, but really only a millimetre expected.
21: It's currently 7 degrees in Devonport. In Burnie, it's 8 degrees. In Smithton, it's 9. And the weather's allowed to be however it wants today. But we've got a big rally on the weekend and it's not allowed to rain.
20: Well, on Saturday and Sunday, it's also looking beautiful. 15 degrees and mostly sunny or partly cloudy both days. Which is great for two outside broadcasts. One at the Hive and one at UTAS as well.
21: Oh, thank you for organising that.
20: No worries. Elizabeth Taylor-Swift, CFM.

0: along the northwest coast. This is the CFM Morning Crew with Ben and Nathan.
1: Good morning.
2: It is. Why not?
1: I've decided to put my gloves back on.
2: Yeah, the fingerless ones. They're cool.
1: I don't know how I feel about fingerless gloves. I kind of feel like a discount cat burglar.
2: I mean, what if you took one of them off? Would it be Michael Jackson-y?
1: Yeah.
2: That'd just be like wearing one sock, though. You don't need to do that. That's weird.
1: Michael Jackson with only one fingerless glove.
2: I think that was how... Was that...
1: Michael Jackson that needs to still use his smartphone.
2: Yeah, exactly. Michael Jackson, fingerless.
1: I don't think it was fingerless. It was a sparsely full-on glove, wasn't it? Why did he wear a glove?
2: Just one glove? Yeah, no, it wasn't fingerless. You were quite right. He just wore a single glove.
1: Sparkly.
2: So he could use his smartphone with the other hand, yes.
1: Yeah, why did Michael Jackson wear gloves? Does anybody know? 1-300-659-22.
2: We are still talking about it, and that is why, I would assume.
1: It's the third top result. Why did Michael Jackson wear one glove?
2: Everyone's like, what about his other hand?
1: Because apparently sometimes it switched between. The glove was designed to draw the audience's eye towards his hands during performance. That doesn't really describe why, though. It's like, oh, why does he want people looking at his hands? Like, is he a hand model? Is that what he's into?
2: Look
1: at my hands.
2: Look, maybe it's like a sleight of hand thing. It's like, look at my hands. And it's just like doing the shell game. Maybe while he's performing with his hands, he's actually doing something complex with the rest of his body that steals all your money.
1: The other thing that people have specified that maybe is because of his vitiligo.
2: Oh, yeah.
1: And so the idea was bringing attention to the fact that was to exemplify what it's like to have, you know,
2: yeah,
1: that condition that you feel as though you've got multiple things going on and you can't control.
2: I think that's cool.
1: I don't know.
2: I'm into that. That's pretty rad.
1: That's according to smoothradio.com. And cool. That's what we do.
2: That is what you do. So according to our smoothradio.com or otherwise, why are you wearing fingerless gloves?
1: Why? To bring attention to my hands. It's a very visual mean. Yeah.
2: Yeah, totally. We just want you to visualize Ben wearing fingerless gloves currently. They do look comfy. They're like the fluffy ones. They're not like leather ones.
1: You know what it is? It's because the radio station next door puts the air conditioner on every morning. It's winter. We do not need cold air.
2: See, I'm pretty sure. I just assumed that was part of like the... It's programmed to come on.
1: Oh, you reckon it's a time thing?
2: I reckon it's a timer thing because I can't imagine anyone wanting the cold aircon to be on at 5 a.m.
1: Mm.

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2: Today's a big day.
3: And I want to ask you a couple of questions about it after this, if that's okay, Nathan.
4: Cool.
3: Do you have any idea as to what today is?
4: No.
3: See, that's why I'm asking the questions.
4: It's true. I understand it's going to be really big, though.
3: Yeah, it's a good way to say

0: Nathan. I've just been reading through an email that we get emails all the time.
1: This guy gets emails all the time.
0: We get emails all the time. And we have a media release about a book that's come out that's claiming to be the complete, like the whole fishing Bible, but it's the sixth edition. So the other five were clearly not the complete versions, were they? Because they're still being improved.
1: Have they gone back and renamed the older versions to be the incomplete fishing Bible version 1 through 5?
0: Parentheses, sorry for the confusion. We found more information.
1: Exactly. Go back and reprint those editions. There's more about fish. We didn't know at all. We flew too close to the sun in our hubris.
0: Today's a big day. Do you know what today is?
1: No.
0: Now, I have already done mine. I imagine you haven't done yours.
1: Nope.
0: Today is Census Day.
1: Oh, it is Census Day. It's true. It's the 11th of August.
0: Now, I mentioned this yesterday, but you obviously weren't here. What do you think my biggest pet peeve was? And if you haven't had a look at it, you're going to have to take a stab in the dark here, but what do you think my biggest pet peeve was in completing the census? Now, just know that it is you can do a digital, or you could have requested a paper form if you'd prefer instead.
1: Is it like hard to tick the boxes?
0: No. I had to register my phone number and get a one-time code to access it. It's like, I've given you... They're like, can you please... They give you a temporary password, then they're like... Will you please set a permanent password?
1: Why do I need to register a permanent password for something I need to do once every year at the very maximum?
0: Once every 4 years, and they're like, hey, mate, can you just chuck in a password for us?
1: Yeah, we've set you a random password made of 17 different hexadecimal digits.
0: Yeah.
1: Could you just, like, replace it with one way less secure, please?
0: And I'm one of those people, as most people are, that uses one or two variations on a password.
1: And then you put one on the end and then you put an exclamation mark. Yeah, totally.
0: And I'm just really looking forward to, in 8 months' time, when inevitably somebody hacks the census data before it comes out, and my password, my most regularly used password, or one of my most regularly used passwords, is then co-opted by hackers who access the data, the fact that I ticked that I was 25 years old and lived in Devonport.
1: They're like, right, okay, we know this guy's password. I assume that's the password to his online banking. I assume it's the password to his email. You don't have to actually say either way any of those things, but you know.
0: I actually don't know anymore, to be honest. I actually have no idea what it, because again, I've got a list of passwords.
1: Okay.
0: Not
1: do you let the computer make strong passwords for you?
0: No way, because if I'm making something on my phone, I'm then going to go over to my computer and then I'm going to have to like try and put in this like, oh yes, well it's Z exclamation Q932 full stop comma. I'm like, no, I'm not doing that. I'm not That's doing
1: like,
0: it.
1: It's like the name of an alien from Doctor Who.
0: Yeah. Yeah. And so that is my biggest pet peeve.
1: Honestly, it's not bad. Like something you have to do once every 4 years and it's like, yeah, here's your temporary password. Can you just go ahead and do a one-time two-step of verification and write us a new permanent password, please? I'm like, that's guaranteed to be less secure.
0: Yeah.
1: Because you're just going to put like Smiley Ben 1 or whatever. With an exclamation mark.
0: Smiley Ben 2. Sorry, man. I'm that basic. But just, why are we wasting our life on these on these one-time passwords?
1: I mean, that whole Cloudflare thing, I suppose. Or everyone getting hacked and stuff. Two-step verification. Look, it's not brilliant. I have to do it every day. It is great at what it does.
0: Yeah.
1: But is it really required? Is anyone going to hack the census? Well, do I want to know what you thought?
0: But also, it's just like, for me, I'm a person that lives alone at this moment. And it's like, it took me 5 minutes. I literally did it in a song yesterday. I was in here and I did it during a song. I finished the census. So why am I setting a one-time, going from my one-time password to my normal, and then a recovery phone number attached
1: get
0: to
1: it? Get out of
0: it. It doesn't need that.
1: And then I'll send an email through to your recovery email address being like, hey, we just linked you up as a recovery email address. It's like, I don't care.
0: Yeah, and then I can't wait for in 6 months' time, hey, just your password's going
1: to be about to expire. You might want to set a new permanent password.
0: I didn't want to do a one-time password. Hands
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22: Good morning, I'm Jane Drew with the latest. Tasmania's politicians are heading back to State Parliament today for the first day of sittings after the six-week winter break. In the upper house, legislation to make Easter Sunday a public holiday is expected to be discussed this week, but today all eyes will be on the lower house. The Premier is set to defy an order from Parliament to provide an updated cost estimate for the Macquarie Point Stadium, saying it could endanger the current tender process. The government also rumoured to be tabling its legislation for firearm reform. Locals and visitors on the coast will need to fill out the census wherever you're staying tonight. Completing the nationwide survey is compulsory. Jenny Telford from the Australian Bureau of Statistics says your participation ensures we get a complete picture of the regions.
23: Governments of all levels use census data to inform policy and service delivery choices. Community organisations use census data to understand their community and understand how their needs may be changing over time. So census data is a really unique picture of Australia that informs so many critical things across our country.
22: A former Devonport man extradited from Western Australia has fronted the Supreme Court in Burnie on criminal charges. Nathan Gale Burke was escorted by police from Perth to Tasmania on Friday as part of investigations into an alleged serious assault in Devonport and the alleged production of child exploitation material. He'll reappear next Monday to enter a plea. And briefly to sport, and the Tasmania Devils could finish the home and away VFL season as high as third when they take on the Giants in Sydney on Sunday morning. The team is guaranteed a finals appearance in its inaugural season after defeating Werribee at North Hobart Oval. Devils key forward Hugh Dixon says he's not surprised by the team's success so far.
1: I can't believe it. I think after I got down in January and sort of seen the talent that we had here and the pre-season that the boys have been putting in, and you'll be fit and firing. So it's a great achievement. I definitely think it's one that we saw coming, but now we've just got to put our focus on making a deep run.
3: Morning, I'm Britt Anglin. At least 111 people have died after an earthquake rattled Colombia's west overnight. Dozens of buildings have been flattened, with rescue efforts underway to free those trapped in the rubble. The 7.4 magnitude quake was also felt in Panama, Ecuador and Venezuela. Australia's corporate watchdogs accused insurers of failing to explain the reasons for soaring premiums. ASIC says the cost of car insurance jumped 8% in the year to July, which is much higher than the rate of inflation. It also reports that many customers were able to score a better deal simply by asking why their bills had jumped so much. The world's oceans recorded their hottest ever temperatures for July last month, according to the EU's Climate Monitoring Service, with an average of 20.96 degrees Celsius. The previous record of 20.89 was set in 2023. And an American man's broken the record for the fastest mile run while pushing a stroller. Stephen Biebelhausen crossed the finish line on Cleveland's Golden Mile in 4 minutes 17. Hot!
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3: In sport, Travis Head's backing good mate Jake Weatherall to fire in the first test against Bangladesh when it starts on Thursday morning in Darwin.
7: I think being in Darwin, being around his friends and family over the last couple of days, it brings, I think the atmosphere is great for him, and I think he's playing really well on the flip side, so yeah, I'm excited for his week.
3: And an NRL great has scoffed at the idea of a World Cup-style third-place playoff. Former Blues and Sharks skipper Paul Gallant says he doesn't think the players' hearts would be in it. That's the latest in news and sport.
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0: 14 degrees out top across the coast today. Showers increasing as the day goes on. It's supposed to be cloudy, but it doesn't look it at the second. Tomorrow, showers easing as the day goes, so most of those will be isolated to the morning. Partly cloudy and 14 degrees. Thursday, 15 degrees, a shower or two coming again in the afternoon, but not a lot expected.
14: It's currently nearly 8 degrees in Devonport. It's 7 degrees in Burnie. It is 9 degrees in Smithton.
0: Good morning at CFM. This is

0: and Nathan. We'll get into this one a little bit early today, I reckon.
1: I think so.
2: Which song's more popular? The CFM Morning Cruise. Stream on.
0: Two songs. You got to tell us which one you think has been streamed more.
3: Powered by Talk Gear for Guys.
0: Yes.
3: Stewart Street in Devonport. This query, this endless curiosity powered by Talk Gear for Guys.
0: Just a very quick question. I've just seen there's quite a bit of street works going on. Is that going to by any chance stop my style?
3: No, it's absolutely not going to stop your style. They're open as usual with access from the main street.
0: Oh, well, that's good news. That's
3: Talk
0: really
3: Gear
0: good
3: for
0: news.
3: Guys.
0: Two songs. You just got to tell us which one you think has been streamed more. If you get it right, you instantly in the draw for $100 from there, obviously. Instantly get yourself in the running for $100 to spend at Talk Gear for Guys as well.
3: Sounds good to me. So what? People just call up 1-300-655-922.
0: Yep, and the two bands we've got today, both Australian bands, both are pivotal in my childhood.
3: Cool.
0: And both have played on the coast or will play in 2026, I believe.
3: No kidding.
0: 1-300-655-922.
3: The Wiggles.
0: Yes.
3: Versus
0: Reese Maston.
3: It's Casey Barnes.
0: It's neither of those.
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3: It is, absolutely. Why are we talking like this?
0: Because today on board we have one of our frequent flyers, Chantel. Good morning, Chantel.
1: Bing, bing.
14: Good morning, boys. How are you?
0: I'm okay, thank you.
3: You're well.
0: I'm okay. We got two songs, both of them, hopefully you'd know. They're both from the 2000s, and I would say both within the Australian zeitgeist. I don't know if that's the right word, but it's the word I'm going to use.
3: So,
14: right,
0: all right, so we've got Thirsty Merc, In the Summertime.
15: Take me back to the sweet times, the hot nights.
0: They're relatively frequent flyers down here as well. I remember vividly when I was like 10 years old running on Bondi Beach because I saw a buggy with them filming Bondi Rescue behind it. I was like, I'm going to get in one of those little cutscenes running behind it.
3: I thought you were chasing the buggy, but no, you were chasing fame even then. That's hilarious.
0: I ran for like 50 metres. I was like, I'm puffed. I can't do this anymore. And we're going to pair that up against Jet. She's a genius.
15: That girl's a genius.
14: The first one.
0: That would be In the Summertime by Thirsty Merc?
14: Yep, that's correct.
0: It is correct.
14: Yeah.
0: It's a bit closer than you think. If it was just purely off one of the version streams, then She's a Genius would overtake it. However, Thirsty Merc has two versions of In the Summertime, one with an extended drum solo and one with a shortened drum solo, which combines to just over 30 million streams.
3: That's impressive.
0: Yeah.
14: Well, there you go.
0: There you go. Have you heard of She's a Genius by Jet?
14: Maybe once or twice. I didn't really know that song.
3: No,
0: that's fair.
3: A big Jet evangelist over
0: there's,
3: here.
0: The more popular of their songs is Are You Gonna Be My Girl, of course.
14: Yeah, that's the one I know, but yeah, I didn't really know the other one, yeah.
3: And Zeitgeist is a German loan word that translates to spirit of the age.
0: I think I did it right then.
3: It refers to the general intellectual, cultural, ethical, and political climate or mood of a specific period in history. So it was perfect.
14: Too early for this. I didn't know we're doing word origins this morning. Come on.
3: Chantel, you listen to our show, right? We're doing word origins every single day, every chance we get.
0: It's kind of the spirit of the show. Good morning. It's

0: It's FM Morning Crew with Ben and Nathan, and we are very lucky to be joined in the studio by Alison Jarman. Good morning, man.
1: Hello, boys.
0: Oh, gee, that was men. Men.
2: Yeah, men. Fantastic. Mare says so.
1: Your boys, because you're younger than me.
0: Down to business.
2: Yeah, I'm unoffended by the term boys, for sure.
1: Well, I say kids, too.
0: What's your age in relation to Marcus, Madam Mare's son?
1: Well, he's 37, 36. Oh, I'll be in trouble for that one.
0: What, for exposing his age?
1: For saying the wrong age. We have a thing with Marcus. I always jokingly say that he's older than he is.
0: Right.
1: It gets him, you know.
2: I'm the same age.
0: Yeah. Well, there you go. Same thing. So do you refer to Marcus as a boy or a man?
1: Depends
2: if he's being a good boy.
1: Well, he's my little boy. So what do you do?
2: Exactly.
1: You know?
0: Going to take that audio and send it to him.
1: Were you born at 89?
2: 90.
1: See? That's where I get confused.
0: So you've got a few months until you're a man.
1: Yeah.
2: Yes.
0: Very busy time on the coast. Always a very busy time. We've got all the things happening, like, you know, a few weeks' time there's the expo of everything and this and that.
2: Literally
0: and
2: everything.
0: Here, there,
1: it's all
0: and
1: picking
0: everywhere.
1: Up because guess what? Summer's coming.
0: It is coming. But before that, we've got to get spring fling done.
1: We do. So the spring fling is coming for October 25th. And that'll be Sunday at Haynes Park. Mm-hmm. But we're also calling out for expressions of interest for anyone that wants to do something there. Food vans, stalls, you name it. So you can get in touch with council and say, I want a spot.
0: Yes.
1: Yes.
0: And I've heard some rumours that potentially Bluey and Bingle might be
1: is this breaking news?
0: Well, I don't know if it's breaking news. It's all a rumour I've heard.
1: It's a rumour.
0: Yeah. And okay. I mean, I wouldn't want to buy into rumours.
1: No.
2: Not at all. Wouldn't want to give them any weight whatsoever.
1: You said Bluey and who?
0: Bingo.
1: Bingo. I thought you said Bingle.
0: Yeah, yes, Laura Bingle will be. I don't think so.
1: If Bluey and Bingo were there, that would be amazing.
0: Oh, do you know how old Bluey and Bingo are?
1: No.
0: Neither do I, but I reckon they'd probably fall between 5 and 12, which would mean they don't age. But if they were between 5 and 12, I reckon they should go and learn how to play some basketball, have the dogs.
1: Absolutely. So the Jack Jumpers are going to be here.
0: Yes.
1: So the Jackies are here this Sunday in Devonport at the Devonport Rec Centre for ages 5 to 12. You can rock along 2:30 to 4:30. You do have to register. And then they're going to be in Ulverston on Wednesday the 19th, which is very, very exciting. So you can go to the Jack Jumpers website, I'm sure, and our events page.
0: Now, it says here that there's the chance to meet some Jack Jumpers players. I presume you haven't heard any information about whether or who might be coming up.
1: Well, I know, but I'm not allowed to say. I don't think.
0: Well, I'm hoping.
1: I do believe Scott Roth will be here as well.
2: Okay.
1: And, yeah, there you go.
0: Well, I don't know. This is pure honesty. I don't know. But there are two Northwest Coasters. The Jack Jumpers have two Tasmanians that are on the roster, and both of which are Northwest Coastians. One, Taryn, is from Burnie. Then we've got a player from Penguin as well. So hopefully we can see some Tassie reps.
1: Well, that would make sense, wouldn't it? But I don't know who. Well, I do know, but I'm not allowed to say.
0: Of course.
1: It's exciting.
0: You do know, though,
1: there's
0: Ross Noble's coming down.
1: Yeah. Very exciting.
0: Rossi.
1: Yeah, absolutely.
2: I scared Ross Noble off stage once. Yeah, I did.
1: How do you scare Ross Noble?
0: He's a peculiar.
2: He asked me what he was doing a bit. He was doing a bit about Axl Rose from Guns N' Roses.
1: Right.
2: About how he comes out and does the big wave and everything. And then I shouted out something that I thought Axl Rose was. A not very nice word. And he asked me why I thought Axl Rose was one of those not very nice words that I'd hollered out. So I told him why, and he ran away. he ran off stage. He ran back out again.
1: So Axl Rose, not nice man?
2: Nah.
0: there's other stories like that. I want to show you a clip later on about it.
1: Well, Ross is here on the 15th of October, guys.
2: Yeah, I haven't scared him off entirely.
1: Are you going to go and watch it?
2: I'd love to go see
1: Ross.
2: Don't
1: you scare him this time.
2: I won't. I shan't.
1: He's a great guy. He's very, very funny.
0: 15th of October for those playing along at home is Thursday the 15th in October.
1: Tickets are at the Parramatta Arts Centre website. So get along to Ross Noble, Cranium of Curiosities.
0: Yes, which I think is very apt for Ross's general vibe.
1: Mm. Yeah, very much so.
0: Then a couple of days later, you got Snow Fairy and Zuzu coming along.
1: It's just calling all fairies. I'd love that. I did crack up when I read it last night.
0: This is something.
1: Calling all fairies. You've got to have a voice, don't you?
2: Get ready to step into a magical world with the Snow Fairy and her best friend Zuzu on 17th of October.
1: Yeah. So family event, book your tickets now. It says bring your wings and wand.
2: And get ready for a magical adventure the whole family will love.
1: So
0: there's things happening, Power and Apple, things happening at the Devonport Sports Centre, things happening at Haynes Park. More things happening, I believe. Is it also potentially at the same, at the Devonport Rec Centre, as the Hurricanes Youth?
1: It started last night. But I just wanted to shout this out because it's a different type of game, so it's really cool. So this is called Court Smash. Brought to you by Cricket Taz. So it started last night. So it's Monday, 10th of August, four-week competition, 5 till 5.45 and 6.30. Fast-paced social cricket competition. So it's played on court. No gear or experience needed. Just bring your energy, they say.
0: Five
1: players.
0: I need to get better. This is a real question for you. The Devonport Events Facebook page, that's the best place to get all this stuff.
1: Absolutely.
0: I need to get better at finding things like social sport because I want to get a more diverse social life.
1: And that's why we put up the... So Devonport Council put up the Devonport Events Facebook page. So it's all about what can you do in this area. Our Devonport Council does more council stuff and more information like road closures or what's going on.
2: Okay, that's the spit. So Devonport Events.
1: That's the spit.
2: That's the split, rather. That's cool. Okay, I didn't quite realise that.
1: Events,
2: so Devonport Events. Yeah, totally. It's all the council events and Devonport councillors are the road closure stuff.
1: And things that people can do.
2: Cool.
1: And how to do it and where to do it. And then the council page is a bit more about the formal stuff.
2: That makes a lot of sense. Well done.
1: Yeah.
0: It makes a lot of sense.
1: I'm glad it makes sense. And I really want to let people know we're doing a police forum.
0: Yeah, that's on the more serious page, I'm presuming.
1: Yeah, of course. We're hosting that with the President, Claire Connolly, and the police are coming along for a retailers and business crime prevention forum.
0: Right.
1: Now, there's a lot of stuff going on, we all know.
0: Oh, yeah.
1: A lot of shoplifting, a lot of bad behaviour going on in the town. Mm. And this is giving people the tools of what to do during a situation because there's a lot of misinformation out there. And it's all about what are my rights when someone's stealing from me in my store.
0: Yeah,
1: what are we allowed to do? What are the police telling us that are the best methods of what to do at the time? Because I know back in the day when something happened to me working in retail and I said to the manager at the time, I believe someone's just done the wrong thing. And she said, oh, you've got to wait till they leave the store. Before you can accuse them. And that's the stuff people need to know. What are my rights? What am I allowed to do? What is the best method? And we want everyone to be able to be there to listen to the police telling us the exact guidelines.
0: There you go.
1: And we're also going to talk about e-bikes and scooters.
0: Right, well, all the information for all of the above, the police forum, all the sports, all of the events as well, all available at devonport.taz.gov.au, the Devonport Facebook page and the Devonport Events Facebook page.
1: And the police forum, you've got to register via the Devonport Chamber of Commerce and Industries Facebook page.
0: And that one's happening Tuesday the 25th of August, so that's 2 weeks from now, from 5:30 through to 7. Ali Jarman.
1: At the Power and Apple.
0: Ali Jarman, Mayor of the Devonport City Council, thank you so much for joining us.
1: Thank you very much.
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13: Good morning, I'm Jane Drew with the latest. The Premier is being accused of having the will to defy Parliament after announcing he won't be providing an updated cost estimate for the Macquarie Point Stadium, despite a motion passing earlier this year calling for one to be provided this week. Greens leader Rosalie Woodruff promising to keep the pressure on the state government, saying there's nothing more important to the state budget.
14: That's a very dangerous situation. When you've got our hospital services being cut, you've got child and family services being cut, you've got biosecurity being cut while there's a bird flu coming to Tasmania.
13: Jeremy Rockliffe says it would endanger the tender process currently underway. A former Devonport man extradited from Western Australia has fronted court on criminal charges. Nathan Gale Burke was escorted by police from Perth to Tasmania on Friday as part of investigations into an alleged serious assault in Devonport in 2020 and the alleged production of child exploitation material in 2022. He faced the Burnie Supreme Court yesterday and is due to enter a plea next Monday. You can help deliver a complete picture of Australia by completing your census tonight. The nationwide survey helps all levels of government and communities like the coast plan for the future. Most households will have received a letter with instructions, or you can jump online. If you have any questions, call 1800 181 227.
15: We can talk you through how to complete the census online now, or we can send you a paper form. There's still plenty of time to complete the census. All we ask is that you take a moment on Tuesday night to look around and see who's in your household, because they're the people that will need to be listed on your census form.
13: Jenny Telford from the Australian Bureau of Statistics there. Homegrown talent has made the shortlist for this year's Children's Book Council of Australia Book of the Year Awards. Cartoonist and journalist Ilari Harris, who hails from Devonport, is in the running for her book, A Loo of One's Own. It's an exploration of public toilets and what they reveal about dignity, access and fairness in everyday life. Winners will be announced Friday, 21st of August. Stick around for a look at your national news and sport up next.
16: morning, I'm Britt Aylin. The Reserve Bank's tip to leave rates on hold when it meets this afternoon, with a poll of 37 of Australia's leading economists finding that all of them expect the RBA to stick to the status quo. Sally Tindall from Canstar says it'll be a relief for many.
17: But if you look across what would then be four hikes that we've had in 2026, so that's one in February, we had one in March, we had one in May, and then another one potentially today, well, that would be close to $400 extra in monthly repayments.
16: US Secretary of State Marco Rubio says America stands ready to support the people of Colombia after the country was rocked by a 7.4 magnitude earthquake. At least 111 people have died so far, with rescue efforts underway to retrieve those trapped beneath collapsed buildings. The full extent of the damage is not yet known. And jury selection's begun for the trial of a man accused of killing hip-hop legend Tupac Shakur 3 decades after his death. Dwayne Davis was charged with murder in 2023. He's pleaded not guilty. The trial's slated to begin next week.
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16: In sport, Melbourne's given forward Latrell Pickett a round of alcohol education after the 20-year-old admitted to drinking after copping a concussion against Geelong. There's been more fallout from FIFA's plot to privatise the World Cup. The European, North American and Asian confederations have now all co-signed an open letter accusing the organisation of a fundamental breach of trust and deception. And Jeff Bezos is set to purchase a stake in Premier League giants Liverpool FC. The UK's Sky News reports the Amazon founder is part of a consortium tipped to take on one-third of the club's ownership.
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3: Now, the latest in weather for Devonport and the Northwest Coast from cfmtas.com.au.
0: 14 out top across the coast today. Showers increasing, so we'll get that mostly in the evening. Tomorrow, 14 degrees, showers easing. And Thursday, 15 degrees, a shower or two coming through.
2: It's 8 degrees in Devonport right now, 8 in Burnie and 9 in Smithton.
0: Good morning.
19: 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So I guess our accountant will know what you've been up to.
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0: 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You've got to be over 21, you've got to have a passport, and you've got to be ready to go.
2: That's pretty much all there is to it. We didn't have anyone who was ready to go this morning.
0: Nope. Marley missed their shot.
2: Yeah, totally. Oh, well. So what about, what do you think about Madison Dowling?
0: Yep, sure.
2: Yeah, sounds absolutely. Great. Madison Dowling, let's give them a razz. So you've got half an hour.
0: Madison Dowling, you have 30 minutes to call us and secure your spot on the standby list. If you have not called by 8:42, other people get their chance to steal your spot. But to steal that spot, you've got to be registered at cfmtas.com.au.
2: It's true. Madison Dowling's from Ridgely and really wants to see the Goo Goo Dolls, who she grew up listening to. Yep, so we'll
0: go gaga for the Goo Goos and just call 1-300-655-922. Otherwise, someone might steal your standby. Oh, wow.

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1: Steal my standby.
2: We put out a call out and said, "Hey, Madison, give us a buzz."
3: Madison gave us a buzz.
2: It was fairly swift, I think, is the word that we'd use to describe this.
3: It was mere microseconds.
2: CFM, good morning.
4: Hi, it's Madison Dowling calling.
2: Madison, has anybody ever told you that you've got impeccable reaction times?
4: Oh, that's good. Thank you. I'm a real estate agent, so is that a good thing?
3: I mean, I think it's a good thing in most things. I mean, you'd probably be an excellent, like, fighter pilot as well, or a brain surgeon potentially as well, yeah.
2: Yeah.
3: I think most things, I can't think of anything that having good reaction times in an industry would be a bad thing for.
4: Yeah, true.
3: The world's your oyster.
2: So, Madison, you like the Goo Goo Dolls?
4: Love the Goo Goo Dolls, yeah.
2: So they're the number one there. Is there another artist you're super excited about?
4: Benson Boone and Cardi B.
2: Everybody loves Benson Boone.
3: I'm here for the Cardi B love, to be honest. Like, yeah, no one wants to be like, yeah, I love Cardi B, but everyone's like, yeah, I definitely want to see Cardi, though, and kind of the same. So, yeah, props to that. Everyone's got those couple of Cardi B songs on their playlist for when the moment's right.
4: Absolutely. It's the biggest fight music, isn't it?
2: Well, Madison, congratulations. You're on the standby list.
4: Love that. Thank you so much. Very exciting.
2: Very easy, very quick, very clinical.
3: Yeah, fantastic. Maybe she'd be an excellent physician as well with those reaction times as well. And that, very clinical.
2: Let's do some birthdays. Happy birthday.
1: Time to party like it's your birthday. With CFM's birthday book.
2: All right, we'll be relatively punchy here, my friends. A massive day of birthdays. 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Get yourself in.

0: 18th birthday.
1: So much stuff. Yeah, you want to do some birthdays?
0: Chris Hemsworth's birthday. Hulk Hogan's birthday.
1: Yeah.
0: Joe Rogan's birthday.
1: Mm.
0: A happy birthday as well to Viola Davis. A happy birthday to a person who has a Thanos profile picture on YouTube, apparently. So, massive shout out to them, I guess. A happy birthday to, in the world of Australia, happy birthday to Patty Mills, one of the greatest Australian basketball players of all time. Tony Mockbell's birthday as well today. And a happy birthday to Florence Bielke-Peterson.
1: Oh, true. Excellent.
0: One of the Bielke-Petersons. Her husband, I believe. Potentially one of the most corrupt Australian politicians of all time.
1: I'm sure they're doing fine. I just have to give a shout to two human, amazing human beings. One is Enid Blyton, who wrote Noddy and the Famous Five and The Faraway Tree. Amazing. And also Steve Wozniak, the nicer of the two Steves from Apple.
0: Oh, they're birthdays as well today.
1: Absolutely they are.
0: Anything happen in history?
1: Yes. On this day in the year 3114 BC,
0: yep.
1: So 3000 BC.
0: Yep.
1: It's traditionally considered the start date of the Mesoamerican long calendar used by the Mayans. So the calendar began in South America 3000 years ago today. That'll do.
0: I mean, you could just say that on any day and be like, yeah, this is the day it started. Yeah.
1: Were they wrong about 2012 anyway? Their calendar was wrong.
0: They don't have records before it. They're not going to be like, actually, it was the day before. Nope. Well, you don't know that. They didn't have that on the calendar. In local legends, a happy birthday to Angie. Hey, girlie. Finally 18. You're able to make your own decisions. Please be responsible. Thank you for all the years we've been friends for. I'm so proud for how far you've gone. Can't wait to celebrate the day with you. Love from Bronte.
1: It's Mark Short's birthday. Happy birthday, Mark. We hope you have the best day. Love from Mom and Dad.
0: Also, it's from Neve and Sarah. Happy birthday, Uncle Mark. The bestest uncle. Have a great day. Love from Neve and Sarah.
1: It's also Narelle Mitchell from Forth's birthday. Happy birthday to the most amazing mum in the world. We love you with all our hearts and souls. Love from Enzo and Izzy.
0: Yeah, and this is one of the rare situations where multiple people have both remembered to do it on behalf of somebody else. Because happy 40th birthday to my beautiful wife, Narelle Mitchell. Love from Dad, Izzy and Enzo.
1: Spectacular. Unbelievable.
0: Izzy, well done on remembering Mum's birthday.
1: Nice work.
0: It's incredible. I assume it's your mum or anyone. CFMTAS.com.au 1300 655 922. All thanks to Terry White, Ken Mart in the Four Ways. 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

0: dropping off the kids at school? When you see the flashing lights, slow down. Children are the future, and their safety is paramount. 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
1: On the other side of this, we'll find out where the street team is. 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

0: Good morning. It's CFN, the morning crew, Ben and Nathan for your Tuesday. Let's find out where the streeties are.
1: Anytime. It's the CFM Street
0: Team. Interesting how they always say anytime, anywhere, but it's always pretty much the same time.
2: It's pretty much right now, yeah, exactly.
0: Yeah, good morning, Morgs.
3: Good morning, guys. So this morning I'm out at the Burnie Community House. Now, for anyone who isn't aware, you can actually become a volunteer learner driver mentor with these guys, and it is an awesome way to give back to the community. If you're a car person, you can talk cars to anyone, because they can't get out of the car because you're helping them. So you can tell them about it if that's what you're into. And plus, it also means you can add stuff like mentoring and training skills to your resume. And it's an awesome way to give back to the community.
4: Cool.
3: So if that is something you're interested in, make sure you come and chat with the guys at Burnie Community House. Now, on board the cruise this morning, I've got our Cripps Masterloaf baking for Tasmanian since 1878. I've got some caps thanks to Toyota Burnie and some mystery mask sprays. Each pack is a sweet-smelling mystery. So make sure you come and see me outside Burnie Community House. I'll be here for the next 10 minutes or so, or until we run out of Coast Best Freebies. It's the CFM Cruiser, powered by Harvey Norman.
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0: Absolutely, and like Morgan said, they can't get out of the car.
2: No, exactly. They're a captive audience.
0: And they haven't learned how to pull over the car yet either. Good morning, Scarlett.
5: 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I am at NAK Building Group this morning. 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
0: You're still giving away the loaf from yesterday?
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5: 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I'll be here for the next 10 to 15 minutes or until I run out of the Coast Best freebies.
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0: I had a friend send me a message yesterday going, hey, is any of that stale bread still going? Because I'm really interested. I said, yeah, no worries, mate. 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
13: Good morning, I'm Jane Drew with the latest. The Premier says he won't be providing an updated cost estimate for the Macquarie Point Stadium when Parliament returns today, despite a motion from the Greens passing in the last sitting period ordering the government to do so. It was costed at $1.13 billion last year. Jeremy Rockliffe says there won't be one put forward, citing concerns it may impact the current tender process. Greens leader Rosalie Woodruff disappointed, calling the action disgraceful.
14: The Premier is snubbing his nose at the will of Parliament.
13: The decision leaves the Premier or the government vulnerable to another censure motion or referral to the Privileges Committee or action that could slow or block key legislation. Tonight is Census Night, a reminder to all households on the coast to jump online and complete your form to help provide an accurate snapshot of Australia as of today. Jenny Telford from the Australian Bureau of Statistics says many people have already completed the census.
15: We expect Census Night to be our peak in terms of the number of responses we'll receive from Australians. So if you've got your letter, you know how to get online really easily or request a paper form. And if you don't have your letter, you can still jump online to census.abs.gov.au and complete your form now.
13: Data from this year's census will be available from mid-next year. Checking sport in the Aussie cricket squads in Darwin for Thursday's test against Bangladesh. Travis Head says he's looking forward to opening the batting with Jake Witherold.
16: Played a lot of cricket with Jake. Again, what you can take out of last week, I thought he played really, really well against our bowlers in the match sim. So it looks like he's moving really well. He had a really good county championship season as well in England.
13: Stick around for a look at your national news and sport up next.
17: Morning, I'm Britt Aylin. The President of Colombia has called for the nation to rally behind those impacted by a powerful earthquake in the country's west, which has so far killed at least 111 people. The magnitude 7.4 quake is believed to be the strongest to hit the region in more than a decade. The big insurers are being urged to come clean on soaring premiums after the corporate watchdog found their price hikes are outpacing inflation. But ASIC Commissioner Alan Kirkland says there's a good chance of scoring a discount for customers who ask for an explanation behind the rising fees.
18: Consumers who contact their insurer often save money. We found that almost a third of those who negotiated with their insurer secured a lower premium without any changes to their cover.
17: The Reserve Bank's tipped to keep rates on hold when it wraps up its latest meeting this afternoon. Economists predict the cash rate to remain steady at 4.35%. And another five people have been arrested over a string of alleged dating app ambushes in Victoria. Police allege the offenders used fake profiles on Grindr to lure their victims before robbing and assaulting them.
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17: In sport, Sharks prop Adam Fanua-Blake is set to miss this weekend's clash with the Raiders following his high hit on Dragons back rower Hamish Stewart on Sunday. He's been offered a one-match ban and has until midday today to appeal the decision. While Broncos lock Pat Carrigan and Cowboys skipper Ruben Cotter will face the tribunal tonight to plead not guilty to their charges. And Melbourne's third A-League team's officially out of the competition, with Western United's licence terminated by the Australian Professional League. That's the latest in news and sport.
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0: 14 degrees out top today. Showers increasing as it goes on, so expect a little bit of rain tonight. Tomorrow, 14 degrees. Showers easing as it goes on. 10 mils expected. And Thursday, 15 degrees with a shower or two.
2: In Devonport, currently it's 9 degrees. In Burnie, it's 10 degrees. And in Smithton, it's 9.
0: Good morning. It is CFM, the morning crew. Still got first bit, last bit to come up.
2: Ooh.
0: And more shenanigans.
2: Yeah, we got time for a bit more shenanigans, I reckon, today.
0: 1300 655 922. If there's anything that we need to know, good morning, CFM.

0: It's the CFM morning crew, Ben and Nathan. I'm chronically online, you know this, right?
1: Yeah, absolutely. I'm surprised we don't see each other as much on the internet. We're actually in different places. Internet's a pretty big place.
0: I'm going to share with you a place that I've been. So I'm a big user of the TikToks. That's another thing is that we're actually technically a different generation, so I think we both have different sources of choice.
1: Yeah, I think that would be. Look, I've done all of them a little bit.
0: Yep,
1: I just barely can keep up with the old school analog text messages anymore. I think as the older I get, the more overwhelmed I become. So yes, speak to me of the wonders of having the headspace required to operate TikTok.
0: So there is a I'm very encouraging of any therapy that people need to get.
1: Yes, absolutely.
0: Any kind of help, like service animals, things like that, I absolutely am on board with. However, there is a line that I draw things.
1: A lion? At. A service lion?
0: No. Service horse, though. Now, service horses, I get it. There's a real thing, equine therapy. Very yep, real. Yep. You know, basically, it's the same thing with, you know, dog therapy, cat cafes and things where it's like, you know, just being around the animal lowers your cortisol and things. However, there are some times that I don't know if people are being serious.
1: Okay. Is it like a big Clydesdale, like a big draft horse kind of chap?
0: It's just a normal horse.
1: Okay.
0: But listen to this.
2: My horse just diagnosed exactly what he needed to heal. Licking and chewing, he's processing. A yawn, deep release. A sigh, letting go. When he reaches for you with his nose, he's drawn to exactly where healing is needed. Backing up his grounding, touching your crown, eases an overactive mind. Mm. Closed eyes means he's fully with you. This is Healing Horse Medicine.
0: Now, I am okay with any form of therapy you need, but I cannot get on board with the horse diagnosing your issues.
1: And what was the phrasing there? It's just like when he chews and licks his lips.
2: Chewing, he's processing. A yawn, deep release. A sigh, letting go. When he reaches for you with his nose, he's drawn to exactly where healing is needed.
1: Honestly, it just sounds like bro was enjoying being fed, tired after a long day, and grateful for being fed.
0: Yeah, and you know, I love comment sections on social media. You know, Chris and Lily?
1: Yes. Yeah.
0: Everybody in the comments, like someone called Yana, they're stealing her job. So Yana was one of Chris Lily's characters. I think it was a South African, animal psychic. And again, horse therapy, very real.
1: Look, absolutely. And like animals understand things that human beings, I mean, if you've got an animal, the chances are that they know stuff in ways that you can't explain with words. I mean, they just know what you know sometimes, which is amazing. My only objection, and again, I'm down with the whole horse thing.
0: Yeah.
1: My only objection is, and I'm like,
0: horsing around?
1: Who are you trying to convince on TikTok? It's just like, it's the performative nature of it. It's like, don't try and tell me that my life's wrong because I don't have a horse to nuzzle.
0: Animals have got different senses for sure. There's a whole thing that cats are better with their senses than, you know, humans. A lot of the things is like, if you see birds flying, like if you see birds get spooked and fly, run, like apparently they can sense things like earthquakes and things like
1: totally.
0: That.
1: Totally.
0: Sure. But I'm not going to sit here and be like, yes, my cat can sense it. You've got I don't know what my cat's thinking. So you cannot be like, he's yawning to say that you need to relax and let go. I don't know what the horse is thinking.
1: Maybe the horse is tired.
0: Yeah.
1: And I'm like, look, if you want to think you know what the horse is thinking, that's cool. The very nature of someone being like, hey, here's this private thing that I do. I'm going to tell you that you should do it too, when it's actually about showing performatively what I'm doing to an audience. I'm like, hey, look, I get it. I'm as vain a person as anybody else. But I'm like, I think that's, I don't think I need TikTok.
0: This is funny because people said, I thought I had seen it all.
1: I wonder what that person had seen to make them think they'd seen it all, but they'd never seen someone getting therapy from a horse. Just read a book.
0: But yeah,
1: lots of people get therapy.
0: If anybody's
1: from
0: on
1: horses.
0: The Gold Coast, goes to the Gold Coast and goes to the Gold Coast Equine Sanctuary, please tell me if you feel as though they can diagnose you.
1: That would be really cool. And if you can manage to get a therapy horse onto a Jetstar plane, let us know.
0: Yeah, not in the overhead. They're charging extra for that now. This is Where Will You Live by Crowded Horse.
1: Oh, there's got to be something.
0: CFM.
1: No.

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1: Nathan, what's your perspective on Minions?
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3: What? Can't say that.
4: How can you say that? I do not care for them. I don't care for them.
2: Yes, I'm Ben Shapiro to Minions, yes.
1: Well, are you aware of the origin story of the Minions? You're aware of the Despicable Me franchise?
2: Yes, I've seen Despicable Me.
1: All right, well, if you know it well, you could get yourself in the draw for $1,000 to spend at Truscott's Tyre Solution and also our weekly Morning Crew goodie bag draw as well.
2: I think I'm just going to out myself as a total hater. Like, I like Despicable Me.
1: Mm-hmm.
2: Just not the Minions.
1: Well, I want to know if you can finish this quote. And if you can, by the way, 1-300-655-922.
5: Now, the rest of the plan is simple. I fly to the moon. I shrink the moon. I grab the moon.
6: Sorry. Did you, excuse me for just one second. Told you.
1: This is during a pitch.
2: Yeah, I can't remember. I have seen it. I have seen it. I'm not upset with myself that I can't remember.
1: Five words.
2: It does something with the moon.
1: 1-300-655-922. Or does he?
2: Or does he? I mean, if you've seen it, you know.
5: The rest
2: I can't put
5: of
2: you
5: the
2: off.
5: Plan is simple. I fly to the moon. I shrink the moon. I grab the moon.
6: Sorry.
1: It's a distraction from the actual plan. 1-300-655-922.
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0: Ben and Nathan are the CFM morning crew. 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
1: 1-300-655-922 if you know what goes in the centre of this.
5: Now the rest of the plan is simple. I fly to the moon. I shrink the moon. I grab the moon.
6: Sorry. Did you... Excuse me.
1: 1-300-655-922 if you know what goes in the middle of that.
2: Yes.
1: Had somebody call through. G'day, Tony.
16: Good morning.
2: Greetings, sir.
1: We've got this quote from a movie. Do you have kids by any chance?
16: Yeah, I've got a 9 and a 3-year-old, so I've watched them repeatedly.
1: Yeah, okay. So hopefully we've got the answer here. Are you feeling confident?
16: I am feeling quite confident, yes.
1: All right, well, what I'll do, I'll play it for you and we'll cut it off just when you're supposed to fly in, all right?
16: All right.
5: Now, the rest of the plan is simple. I fly to the moon. I shrink the moon. I grab the moon.
16: And then sit on the toilet.
1: Yeah, I sit on the toilet.
2: There's the one, that's the one.
1: It's so dumb.
2: So what, it was a great distraction?
16: It's good. And if you actually watch Steve Carell when he's doing the voice, like, he does the face and everything, it's fantastic.
2: That'd be funny as.
1: Yeah, he's a master of it. But yes, the girls have gone and taken one of his pieces of paper that's essentially part of his pitch deck to the bank to borrow money and has replaced it with the drawing of him on the toilet.
2: Oh, okay, and it's really, yeah, classic.
16: Yeah, sort of exactly like having children.
2: I remember really enjoying Despicable Me. I just didn't love the Minions. I know that's an odd take, but...
1: There you go. Well, Tony, you're instantly in the draw for $1,000 to spend at Truscott's.
16: Awesome, thank you very much.
1: Sound a little something like this in
5: total. Now, the rest of the plan is simple. I fly to the moon. I shrink the moon. I grab the moon. I sit on the toilet.
6: What?
5: Sorry.
6: Sorry.
5: Did you...

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10: Good morning, I'm Jane Drew with the latest. The RBA's attempt to keep rates on hold, but first in local news. An independent legislative councillor is planning a sessional order to get rid of unlimited speaking times and bring the chamber more in line with parliamentary practice across Australia. Launceston MLC Rosemary Armitage says structured speaking times will protect robust debate and ensure proceedings remain focused and transparent, saying effective review is measured by the quality of scrutiny, not the quantity of words. Under her proposal, members speaking on bills and motions would have up to 60 minutes to contribute, and speeches on questions during the committee stage would be limited to 15 minutes. Locals and visitors on the coast will need to fill out the 66-question census wherever they're staying tonight. The nationwide survey is compulsory. Jenny Telford from the Australian Bureau of Statistics says your participation ensures we get a complete picture of the regions.
11: Governments of all levels use census data to inform policy and service delivery choices. Community organisations use census data to understand their community and understand how their needs may be changing over time. So census data is a really unique picture of Australia that informs so many critical things across our country.
10: And the Devonport mayor says she wants retailers to have the tools to respond to shoplifting. A retailers' business and crime prevention forum will be held on August 25 at the Parramatta Apple Centre, where business owners can get first-hand information from Tasmania police constables.
12: There's been a lot of issues going on, a lot of shoplifting, a lot of bad behaviour, and we just want to give everybody the tools of what to do, because there's a lot of misinformation out there. You know, what do you do when someone's actually stealing from you at the time?
10: Mayor Ali Jarman there.
13: Morning, I'm Britt Aylin. The death toll from a powerful earthquake in Colombia is now at least 111, with dozens more injured. A national emergency has been declared after the 7.4 magnitude tremor struck the country's west. Mortgage holders across Australia are crossing their fingers ahead of the Reserve Bank's next rates decision this afternoon. Economists are tipping the central bank won't move this month, with three hikes already in the bag for the year. Sally Tindall from Canstar says it pays to plan ahead.
14: If you've got a mortgage, I would say plan for a hike in the months ahead, just in case.
13: And Japanese officials have written to the Australian government over a cringeworthy joke from our Prime Minister about two melons he received as a gift from Japan's PM. Albo insists he wasn't commenting on her anatomy, but Liberal Senator Michaela Cash says he needs to apologise.
15: Just hasn't embarrassed himself, he's embarrassed Australia. This is now a diplomatic incident because of the appalling behaviour of the Prime Minister, and yes, he should apologise.
13: That's on Nine there.
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13: In sport, the return of red ball cricket's just days away, with growing pressure on Aussie opener Jake Weatherholt. He says he's aware he needs to score runs in the series against Bangladesh to secure his spot in the side.
16: You know, you are required to make runs all the time when you go out there, and I've got a good opportunity to play two games, hopefully, and make runs, get four innings to do that. If I don't do that, then yeah, I'll put fate in someone else's hands.
13: The first test begins in Darwin on Thursday. And in AFL, the Cats are preparing to submit their response to the league's Please Explain over the concussion cause in Jake Colajasny's contract. That's the latest in news and sport.
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19: Looking at the top of 14 across the coast today, showers increasing, so you'll mostly get those in the evening. Tomorrow, a shower or two, easing as the day goes on, 14 degrees as the top, up to 10 millimetres actually. And Thursday, 15 degrees, a shower or two as well.
20: It's 9 degrees in Devonport currently, it's 10 degrees in Burnie, and it's 9 degrees in Smithton.
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0: plus 80s and 90s throwbacks that'll have you singing along. The Northwest Coast's favourite hits, CFM.
1: Sorry, guys, just quickly before we get into some Meduza, we have actually just gotten a message as well that there's been a bit of a prank on Victoria Bridge heading westbound.
2: I understand there's two cars and a small truck.
1: Yeah. And it's down to one lane, so just be careful going through there, drive safely. And if you're going eastbound as well, try not to rub a neck too much because that's when accidents do happen.
2: That's
1: as
2: true.
1: Well.
2: Where you're looking eyes on the road.
1: Look forward, drive safe, slow down if you can, and be aware it is one lane, apparently westbound over Victoria Bridge. Sure.

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0: 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Pinup Pet still underway.
1: It's nearly time.
0: Lots of photos.
1: Three days until we see them all.
0: And that goes into a voting stage for a week. You have a week to vote on which one you think is the best at the end of it. So on the 20th, that all closes off. And then we find out either the day after or the following. Oh, it'd be the following week, wouldn't it?
1: Well,
0: we might find out on the 21st. We might find out next Friday, whichever one has been voted the most popular. And the person that owns that, accompanies that pet, get themselves a $199 photo set of prize pack.
1: Perfection.
0: How good is that?
1: How good? Yeah. I'm going to have to just go and pay the actual money to get, like, a picture of my pets on a pillow. I think I actually want that now.
0: Yeah, well, if you're going to do it anyway, you got to do it at Harvey Norman Photo Center because it's all your photographic needs in one place.
1: Exactly. I would totally do it there. I can't win the prize to do it there, but I would just pay the money and get it done at the photo center at Harvey Norman.
0: It's more of a theoretical. It's an exercise to see how popular our pets are. The problem is that I've gotten very self-conscious about Terry.
1: Yeah. I don't know actually who's winning these people. I think that's massively coordinated campaigns.
0: Yeah, it's all conspiracy.
1: It's not Terry's fault.
0: Join the
1: it's
0: conspiracy.
1: Really
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0: in me.
1: It's a CFM morning crew with Ben and Nathan. Nathan, the other month, I tried Magic the Gathering for the first time.
2: Yeah.
1: It was the most complex thing I've ever learnt. But I think I've started to understand it.
2: Really?
1: Yeah. And you know, the old adage is like, you don't know till you try, yeah?
2: Yeah.
1: And you got to like try and learn things to know it. Such a stupid phrase. I mean, that kind of goes without saying, doesn't it? But this weekend is the grand opening of a place where you can learn things like that.
2: Oh, cool.
1: Tabletop games. So it already happens in Burnie, but one that's opening up is the Devonport branch.
2: You must be talking about the mighty realm of gaming.
1: I am. They do things like Warhammer 40K, which is your bag, isn't it?
2: Yes, that's my kind of thing.
1: They also do Age of Sigma, which I believe is a different Warhammer.
2: Yes. Warhammer 40,000 is guns and spaceships. Age of Sigma is like magic and spears and swords.
1: So future versus fantasy past.
2: Yeah.
1: Bolt action, Dungeons & Dragons, Magic the Gathering. I've also been told I would really enjoy Dungeons & Dragons.
2: I reckon, yeah, you'd enjoy D&D.
1: I've been told that I'd really enjoy it because I'd be very content at messing with the Dungeon Master and just like the person that's running the game. I've been told that I'd be very good at annoying them.
2: Oh, you would be. I think you get voted as Dungeon Master pretty quickly.
1: No, I don't want to be the person that has to think of things.
2: It's not about what you want. It's about what you sacrifice. But yes, it's basically like you make a spectacular DM.
1: Okay.
2: Yeah, it's going to happen.
1: Well,
2: the DM will get sick of you and quit. And then you'll be forced to take over and you do a really good job and then you'll never escape.
1: Well, it's opening up this Sunday. Sunday's the first day. It's from 9:30 at the East Devonport Rec Centre in the community room there, which is on Caroline Street, 67 Caroline Street. Heaps of other games there. So whether you're interested in your strategy games, role-playing, wargaming, card games, anything like that, there's going to be something for you. If you jump on the Devonport Events Facebook page about 6 weeks ago, they posted about it. They've got a QR code there with all the information for it. Or, of course, just search for it. But it's open this week.
2: Totally.
1: And Michelle, one of our lovely listeners, is heavily involved in this one.
2: Go support Michelle.
1: Yeah, so it's going to be a really friendly community. We really encourage you to get along if you can. Opens this Sunday from 9:30. The Realm of Gaming, Devonport. And this is coming from a future Dungeon Master, so that's exciting.
2: Yeah, exactly.
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Flash your key tag at Speedy Tyres Devonport to receive a free electronic tyre gauge when you buy a set of Kumho tyres. 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It pays to be a friend of CFM.

0: SAFM Morning Crew with Ben and Nathan wrapping up for the day. Get out of people's hair. Tomorrow.
1: Are we in people's hair, do you think?
0: Well, it depends. I mean, the sound waves bounce everywhere.
1: So yeah, totally. Yeah. We're actually in people's hair. What an honour and privilege.
0: Thank you for having us in your hair, except for the people that, you know, maybe don't.
1: Maybe don't have. Geez, your hair sounds amazing today.
0: Yeah,
1: I'm just going to say that.
0: Wow. Somewhere. Yeah. whatever, HR violation just waiting to happen. Tomorrow we'll try and have a chat to some of the lovely peeps from TasRail.
1: Yes, it is Rail Safety Week, isn't
0: it? Yeah.
1: And it's one of those things. I mean, there's so many things that, you know, you don't want to just do for a day or a week. You want to do it every year and every day. However, it's about raising awareness for this week.
0: Yeah, and look, it does also mean to week that when you go on Facebook, you're going to see a lot of dash cam footage from trains almost hitting people.
1: Yes, if it doesn't have you flinching, then
0: you're probably desensitized.
1: Yeah, that's what I mean. I'm like, you probably shouldn't. You probably stay away from the train tracks.
0: And of course, we'll have some more chats. Remember, in the meantime, cfmtas.com.au for our win on the coast. Potentially get yourself a beautiful quartz weather clock. So check that out at cfmtas.com.au. That'll be drawn on Friday. It's valued over $100 as well. So
1: Price Giving Friday coming at the end of this week.
0: Yep. So a massive week ahead of us. Make sure you come back tomorrow morning from 6 with more chances for Steal My Standby as well on CFM.
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14: Good morning, I'm Britt Allen. The Premier won't be providing an updated cost estimate for the Macquarie Point Stadium when State Parliament returns this hour, despite a motion from the Greens, which passed in the last sitting period, ordering the government to do so. The development was quoted at $1.13 billion last year. Jeremy Rockliffe says offering a revised figure would damage the procurement process. But Greens leader Rosalie Woodruff doesn't accept that explanation.
15: The Premier is snubbing his nose at the will of Parliament.
14: Meantime, in the Legislative Council, an independent MLC is planning a sessional order to get rid of unlimited speaking times and bring the chamber more in line with parliamentary practice across Australia. Rosemary Armitage says the added structure will protect robust debate and ensure proceedings remain focused and transparent. Under her proposal, members speaking on bills and motions would have up to 60 minutes to contribute, while speeches on questions during the committee stage would be limited to 15, with additional time able to be granted by motion or leave of council. The longest upper house speech in recent years is believed to have been from independent Nelson MLC Meg Webb when she spoke for around 7 hours on gambling reform. Mortgage holders are at ease today, with the Reserve Bank tipped to sit on its hands this month after already handing down three rises since the beginning of the year. But Sally Tindall from Canstar says we should brace for more pain in the coming months.
7: I would expect the RBA to keep the cash rate on hold for this month, but still keep borrowers across the country on notice that further hikes could still be needed.
14: A number of flights in and out of Sydney Airport have been cancelled this morning, with further delays expected. Strong winds are being blamed for today's disruptions, with travellers advised to check the latest status of their flight with the airline. Another of the men accused of enacting an alleged violent home invasion at Coles Bay in July will front the Launceston Magistrates Court this morning. Hayden James Morrison's facing several charges over the incident in which a 76-year-old man was reportedly assaulted, had his firearm stolen and his home set on fire. Yesterday, JSAT Robert Burns pleaded not guilty to his involvement in the ordeal. And locals and visitors across Tasmania will need to fill out the census wherever you're staying tonight. Completing the nationwide survey is compulsory, and Jenny Telford from the Australian Bureau of Statistics says your participation ensures we get a complete picture of our regions.
16: Governments of all levels use census data to inform policy and service delivery choices. 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So census data is a really unique picture of Australia that informs so many critical things across our country.
11: 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That's Mighty Help